0: full of monsters, giants, mechanical robots, and gorillas.
1: Yes.
0: Wow.
1: Right here on
0: The Paula and Amanda Show.
1: Yes. Who says we have nothing exciting going on here?
0: You know, and those are all the same kind of adversaries that Superman would face.
1: Yes.
0: Yeah. Read all about that. Follow that in Action Comics.
1: Courageous Cat and Minute Mouse, too.
0: Oh, yeah, sure. Yes. Wow. That was the Shandells singing Go, Go, Gorilla. Yeah, how about that?
1: That's a Pete Pop favorite at Do the 45, too.
0: So cool, so cool. And before that, hey, Mechanical Man. We all know one or two of those, don't we?
1: That's of course.
0: Ben Bolton the Nuts.
1: Yeah.
0: Yeah. Wow. And before that, Mr. Giant Man. He's giant. And that was James Last, a.k.a. Barry and the Giants.
1: Yeah, and then they're having a party over there in Giant Land. And
0: big guy. Hey, big guy.
1: Dun, dun, dun, dun, dun, dun,
0: but we did start with The Monster. The Monster by Billy Ford and the Thunderbirds. Yeah.
1: Yeah, and of course, it turns out that the monster is rock and roll.
0: It sure is. And that's the making the monster music, right? We're building that monster. Hand me that ratchet.
1: Okay, Doc.
0: Hand me that mallet.
1: Yeah, you.
0: Let's screw its head on. Let's screw it on backwards.
1: I gotta find the toolbox and get out the wrenches and the screwdrivers and stuff.
0: It ain't easy. It ain't easy putting these monsters together all day.
1: No, it's not. And it's not easy doing the Paula
0: and Amanda
1: show.
2: We take our records out of the closet so you don't have to.
3: It's the Paula and Amanda show.

0: Good night, y'all. Oh, it's morning, ain't it? Boy, I sure feel nice.
1: Yeah, you gonna feel better now when you get up these steps here.
2: Man, wonder what he would do to her when he get up there.
3: I don't know what he gonna do, but I sure know what I would do.

knock her down. Throw that ground. Told you, baby, when you left here early last time. Don't you know how for no 20. Come on, baby, come on and tell me the truth. Tell me you stepped in no telling.

Good evening. This is Bat Hearst, and you are listening to the Paula and Amanda Show. We have room for...

0: Wow, Amanda.
1: They really ripped that song apart, dissected it.
0: February made me shiver with every paper I deliver.
1: Yeah, right here in the Paula.
0: And Amanda.
1: Show.
0: Yeah, wow. That was the day Don McLean died.
1: Brand new from Bathurst.
0: Bathurst. Yeah. Bye, Don.
1: We got to get Bathurst here.
0: Yeah, in the Bathurst.
1: Yeah, we got to get them to come here in the Bathurst.
0: Wow.
1: So we can cruise around with them in the Bathurst.
0: Wow. And if Don dies, well, maybe he'd want Bathurst. Might want to hire it.
1: Well, I don't know. I think if I died, I'd want the Bathurst.
0: Okay. Well, you haven't died and gone to heaven yet. But
1: I'm going to go to heaven.
0: Okay, wow. The other place. Well,
1: they don't want me there.
0: Well, we
1: they
0: could
1: don't
0: talk.
1: Want me in either one of them.
0: Well, maybe we could talk to the Minnesota voodoo men and see if they could do anything for you to get you in the place you want to go.
1: Well, we have to go to Japan to talk to them.
0: Really? But they're called the Minnesota voodoo men. They're in Japan?
1: I know. I don't get it either, but they're from Japan, yes.
0: Well, that song is called I Want You to Be My Girl.
1: Yeah, a Frankie Lyman song.
0: Yeah, wow.
1: And Frankie Lyman and the Teenagers had the big hit with that.
0: That was cool.
1: We got to play that for Marty and Nina.
0: Marty and Nina.
1: Marty turned us on to that.
0: Yeah.
1: Yeah.
0: And before that, we heard Knock Her Down. Yeah. Knock Her Down, the Orbits.
1: Mm. Yeah.
0: A song about knocking her down. Wow, I've heard about knocking her up, but knocking her down?
1: Yeah.
0: Wow.
1: And then what else did we get?
0: Well, we started with some good advice. Don't take your switchblade to New York. That was the Pale Lips.
1: Yeah.
0: Remember, kids, don't take your switchblade to New York. This is Paula Grace. And I'm with Amanda Leigh right here on the Paula.
1: And Amanda's show. And that's brand new from Rumbar.
0: Yeah.

0: Welcome to Moonbase. Hi, we're on the moon now.
1: Does this mean I have to wear my moon boots?
0: Yes, because you have zero gravity. So just float on over, Amanda.
1: Right here on the Paula.
0: And Amanda Show in space.
1: Ooh.
0: I feel so light.
1: I feel like I'm floating on air.
0: Floating on air. Well, don't be a stranger, because we heard The Stranger by The Shadows. And before that, we heard me playing all the instruments.
1: On the moon?
0: On the moon. It might as well have been the moon back when I did that. I was a lonely person. So anyway.
1: You were a young girl back then.
0: Well, girl. So anyway, yeah.
1: What was the name of your song?
0: Oh, it was called Over the Top. We went over the top, and now we're on the moon. How do you like it up here? I like it up here. Look at Earth. It's round. Yeah, well, it's kind of egg-shaped, isn't it?
1: Yeah, get a load of that.
0: What is
1: that? Look at that.
0: Want to go back to Earth?
1: Yeah.
0: Okay.
1: Right here in the Paula.
0: And Amanda, show.

0: Ow. Is he talking to me? Does he want to... Yeah, he wants me to have his baby?
1: Yeah, he wants you to have his baby.
0: He does?
1: Right here in the Paula...
0: And Amanda.
1: Show.
0: Hmm.
1: Yeah. He wants you to have his baby.
0: The plumbing's all wrong. Sorry.
1: Call a plumber.
0: Ooh. Yeah, Josephine the plumber.
1: Yeah, call Josephine the plumber.
0: Yeah. Well, that was T. Valentine. Ah, the world famous T. Valentine.
1: On the Norton record label.
0: Norton.
1: Yeah.
0: Yeah. I want you to have my baby. Well, that's very straightforward.
1: Yeah.
0: And it gets right to the point.
1: Yeah.
0: I mean, there's no mincing of words in this song at all.
1: No, none whatsoever.
0: Right. I want you to have my baby. How about then? What do they do with the baby?
1: Put it out with the bathwater.
0: And that's another song for another day. Well, before that, we heard Cass and its Cats singing orchestral circus, doing Quick Joey Small. He's
1: run,
0: quick.
1: Run, Joey, run. Yeah.
0: Run, Joey, you little quickster.
1: Ooh. Of course not. We can't confuse that with Monty Python's Flying Circus now, can we?
0: No, but it was the Cass and its Cats singing orchestral circus. And, wow, that was cool. And we started with the Screaming Rebel Angels singing Mayday, Mayday, Mayday.
1: Yeah, that's...
0: Wow, an alarming song.
1: That's from their... which album was that from?
0: That one with the hot chick on the cover.
1: From their Hitchhike album.
0: Yeah.
1: Yeah, with the hot chick with the red hair. That's Laura.
0: Yeah.
1: Laura Palmer.
0: There you have it, Amanda.
1: I went to see her.
0: You did?
1: Yeah, me and my friend Pam, we went to New Haven to see the Screaming Rebel Angels.
0: Wow.
1: And they put on a great show.
0: Oh, cool. Well, there, kids, you got a sampling of Mayday. And, well, we can still play some more wild stuff. What do you think?
1: You know what Mayday stands for, right?
0: What?
1: Help! Help!
0: Oh, that. Yes, distress.
1: Yeah, it's distress.
0: Okay.
1: And you're listening to the very distressed...
0: Yes, and stressful Paula and Amanda show.
1: Yeah.
0: Okay.
2: Hi, amigos. This is Didi Gray, and you are listening to the Paula and Amanda show. Welcome to the Tango Surf Zone.

four rocks. 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Must my news be all bad news? 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

0: here on
1: the ending Paula and Amanda show.
0: Yeah, don't you hate it when it comes to an end?
1: Wow, but we did get to rock around the rock pile from The Girl Can't Help It with Fats Murdoch, a.k.a. Edmund O'Brien and the Ray Anthony Orchestra from The Girl Can't Help It.
0: And Jane Mansfield was definitely doing the siren on that.
1: Yes, and nice job, Amanda, putting that together, because that, you put that together. That was cool.
0: Yeah, it doesn't exist anywhere else.
1: Only here on the Paula and Amanda show. Also, where you will hear the Pterodactyls. Yeah, that was My Heart Is in Despair by the Pterodactyls, going out to Claudia.
0: And you'll only hear that on the Paula and Amanda show. Claudia turned us on to that.
1: The Pterodactyls.
0: She's friends with the lead singer.
1: Yeah, and before that, also for Claudia, we played Sid and Pink Floyd singing Lucy Leave.
0: Yeah, she requested that, yes.
1: Cool, cool, cool choice, honey. Yeah, so well, Amanda, and we did start with our favorite girl, Dee Dee Ray, playing Sunday Girl for us.
0: Yeah, we
1: in that, the Dee Dee Way.
0: Her new one, that's her new one, and we love Dee Dee.
1: Dee Dee Ray, the Dee Dee Way, right here on the Paula and Amanda show. What a great show.
0: What a great slogan for her, Dee Dee Ray, the Dee Dee Way, yes.
1: Oh, see that? Look what I did for you, honey.
0: See, Dee Dee, you can use that.
1: Sure, because we love you. We love everyone.
0: Anyway, we gotta go.
1: We gotta go.
0: Yeah.
1: All right.
0: Come back next time.
1: Come
0: we
1: back
0: love
1: next
0: you all.
1: Time. Mwah.
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My name's Doug Price, and we're here Friday nights between 9 and midnight. Our opening set goes out to Buddy in Newburgh, Stan Butler in Middletown, Zip in LaGrange, Sean in Beacon, Don in Middletown, Albert in Florida, and Bob in Washingtonville. Also, this set is dedicated to the memory of Al from Middletown. Here's J.T. Brown.

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1: JoJo Adams finished out the set with JoJo's Trouble. Starting out the set was J.T. Brown with Cheatin' and Lyin'. Then we heard Andrew Tibbs with You Can't Win. Gatemouth Brown followed with 2 o'clock in the Morning. T-Bone Walker, The Time Seems So Long. And JoJo Adams with JoJo's Trouble. We'll continue with the theme that we started last week, listening to Leroy Carr and Scrapper Blackwell. This week we'll select their big hit from 1935, When the Sun Goes Down. But before we hit the play button on that, we'll play a tribute song to Leroy Carr by Bill Gaither called After the Sun Goes Down, and it's based upon When the Sun Goes Down, performed by Leroy Carr and Scrapper Blackwell.

That was Bill Gaither with his tribute to Leroy Carr. The tune was After the Sun Goes Down, a reference to Leroy Carr and Scrapper Blackwell's big hit from 1935, When the Sun Goes Down. We'll listen to that original version right now, followed by 12 cover versions. These next two sets go out to Doug in Warwick, the Honorable Joe Gross, Cornwall on Hudson, Jeff in Newburgh, Paul in Fishkill, Mark and Ron in Hopewell, Albert in Florida, Don in Middletown, Kate in Cornwall, Mary Beth in the Hudson Valley, Mr. J.M. in Goshen, John and Mary in Goshen, and John and Kim in Vermont. Also, these next two sets are dedicated to the memory of Paulie from Wappinger Falls.

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Last night I lay sleeping.

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1: We started off with a major record by Leroy Carr and Scrapper Blackwell from 1935, When the Sun Goes Down. We heard 12 cover versions, Red Nelson, The Ink Spots, Alton Red, Count Basie, Charles Brown, Jimmy Witherspoon, Dinah Washington with the Jimmy Cobb Orchestra featuring Ben Webster, Dave Bartholomew, T-Bone Walker, Big Joe Turner, Esther Phillips, and Ray Charles. By the way, we'll hear more Jimmy Witherspoon, Ben Webster, and T-Bone Walker later on. Coming up right now, it's a short set, two more cover versions of When the Sun Goes Down, one from John Lee Hooker and one from Lightnin' Hopkins.

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Everywhere I go, because nighttime is the right time to be with the one you love.

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Cause night time is the right time, leave it to one you love.

0: We heard When the Sun Goes Down, two more versions, one from John Lee Hooker recorded live in Detroit at a private party, and Lightnin' Hopkins with his rendition. 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My name's Doug Price, and we're here Friday nights between 9 and midnight. 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Do get in touch and do keep in touch. It's time for our gospel set, and this material goes out to Bill in Rock Tavern, New York, and John in Ruby, New York. Also, this set is dedicated to the memory of Dave Faircloth from Poughkeepsie. Reverend Cleophas Robinson starts off the set.
1: You know, I came from the low hills of Mississippi, where people used to moan. And you know, when you start moaning, something funny happens to you. And sometime I would hear somebody over there in the Amen corner.

0: Let's go through what we heard in our gospel set. Reverend Cleophas Robinson on top, with morning and evening. Then King Louis H. Narcisse, No Changes in Jesus. Judgment Day after that, performed by Samuel Patterson. Then Clara Ward and the famous Ward Singers, featuring Marion Williams, Talk About Rain. And then the soulful gospel sounds of the Mighty Clouds of Joy, with Man Can't Get No Satisfaction. We'll shine the spotlight on James Brown in our soul set. This material goes out to Mitchell, Joan, and Evelyn in the Hudson Valley, Arun in Poughkeepsie, and Noam in New Paltz. Also, this set is dedicated to the memory of Dave Faircloth from Poughkeepsie. Hank Ballard starts out the set with a tribute to James Brown.
1: The James Brown World.

Wow. Incredible, man. Really incredible. And speaking about this new album on James Brown on Polydor Records. Yeah, I just finished digging on it, you know. And he comes from all sides on this one. Like each track take you from one bag to another. You know. He's low down. He's funky. He's sentimental. And the man is sad. Throughout the whole album, you'll find these elements of moods. And when you bag up that many moods, you gotta reach a lot of souls in some of the most remote areas. Music such as Goodfoot, The Whole World Needs Liberation, Your Love Was Good For Me, Cold Sweat,

lost someone, funk inside of town. That's a little tune that James, Bobby Berry, and myself did together, you know, like it's a real party, low down, get down sad. And then there's Please, Please, Please, like you've never heard before, you know, the all-time classic. Ain't It a Groove? Make It Funky, Part 3 and 4.

Incidentally, I'm Hank Ballard, your love sad man. Rapping to you on the contents of James Brown's latest album. Yeah, a living legend. That's what they call him, a living legend. And guess what? That's what the man is. A real live living legend. Yeah, after 18 years, he's still terrorizing the music world with his fucking music. And judging from his new album, he's still on the good foot of his career. James Brown World. James Brown World of music. Oh, well, he deserved to be in the galaxy of stars. But it wasn't easy for James from the beginning. He had to fight his way through a mean, vicious jungle. You know, the jungle of show business. It's vicious out there, man. It's very vicious, actually, I know. And my advice to all newcomers is that if you're timid and looking for mercy, stay on the road that leads to a more compassionate world. Because this one out here will eat you up alive, brother. I mean alive. Yeah, I got caught running around in the graveyard of losers. But I had an unshakable determination that I was coming out. This is not my place, you know. So I came out and joined the James Brown production. James was the only one besides myself that had a strong belief in my talent and knew he could formulate a groove that would put my star back in this galaxy, you know. James Brown World, James Brown World of Music. And wow, I'm glad I'm part of this world. So is Miss Lynn Collins, Mr. Bobby Bird, Miss Vicki Anderson.

Jeanette Washington, Mr. Vanna Ray, and of course Fred Weston of JB's. Yeah, and a great many of others, you know, that I really don't have time to run off, but it's quite a few in the James Bond.

Hank Ballard began our soul set, extolling the virtues of soul brother number one, James Brown. Then we heard from the man himself with Let a Man Come In and Do the Popcorn, parts one and two. And he finished out the set with Get on the Good Foot, parts one and two. Our next set goes out to Bob in Washingtonville, Sean in Beacon, Buddy in Newburgh, Zip in LaGrange, Kate in Cornwall, and Mary Beth in the Hudson Valley. We'll hear from Coleman Hawkins, Ben Webster, Lester Young duetting with Harry Sweets Edison, Jimmy Forrest, and Jimmy Witherspoon.

0: And I know all that's good.
1: Coleman Hawkins initiated that last set with Don't Take Your Love From Me. Then we heard Ben Webster and his quintet, Where Are You?, Lester Young and Harry Sweets Edison with Red Boy Blues, Jimmy Forrest with My Buddy, and another Jimmy, Jimmy Witherspoon, finished with All That's Good. Our next set goes out to Kate in Cornwall, Mary Beth in the Hudson Valley, and also Joan in the Hudson Valley. It's an all-female vocalist set. Rosetta Howard starts it off.

Yes, it's a great, round, wonderful, beautiful world. 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But you're like all the men in the world. You just had to have yourself a glamour girl. What did you say? You're mad. You tricked your own self this time, baby. Now I'm glad. Yes, I'm glad. I'm having the best time I ever had. You asked me if I could stand to see you cry. I could stand there laughing when they bring your body back. You're mad. What did you say? Well, look here, honey. You tricked your own self this time, baby.

Now there you go, just look at you, creeping around talking about the water in the sea. You ain't had a bath since 1943. What did you say? You're mad. Well, you ain't nowhere, you know that. But look here, I'm glad you're mad. Oh, yes, I'm glad. And you can stay mad. Yes, I'm glad you're mad. I'm having the best time I ever had. Now you told everybody, you know you did, about them beat-up clothes and them raggedy dresses. Huh, I won't have to wear no more. I'm through with washing them, oh, yes, and hanging them on the wall. I'm throwing them out the window, Daddy, and letting them fall. Oh, honey, what did you say? You mad? Well, you're a low-down, dirty hound dog. You know you ain't nowhere. You ain't never been nowhere. You never will be nothing. You ain't nothing. Well, I'm glad you're mad. You can stay mad. I'm having the best time I ever had. I'm glad you're mad, chump.

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WVKR 91.3 FM Independent Radio here in Poughkeepsie, New York. That last vocalist was Big Bertha Henderson. She did Rock Bertha Rock. Starting off the set was Rosetta Howard with I Keep On Worrying. Then we heard Jay McShann and the band with vocals by Priscilla Brown, Hootie Blues. Christine Cottrell gave us The Price You Pay for Love. Then Honey Brown on vocals, along with Lefty Bates supporting her on guitar. No Good Daddy was the track. Mitzi Mars with I'm Glad. And Big Bertha Henderson with Rock Bertha Rock. Our next set goes out to Noam in New Paltz and Stan Butler in Middletown. Here's Al Simmons and Slim Green with You Ain't Too Old.

When I first come to town, y'all, I walk down Hill Street. Everybody around here talking about Big Jack Swain Club.

Al Simmons and Slim Green began the set with You Ain't Too Old. Then we heard D.C. Bender covering John Lee Hooker with Boogie Children. Clifford King gave us Wanna Jump With You, Baby. Then Johnny Fuller, Weeping and Mourning. And Magic Sam finished out the set with Look Out, Sam. Let's continue with Magic Sam in our final set tonight. We'll hear Magic Sam with Sometimes, All Your Love, and then Magic Sam and Eddie Shaw on sax with Blues for the West Side.

Here are the tracks we heard in our final set tonight. Magic Sam with Sometimes, and then All Your Love, and at the end, Magic Sam with Eddie Shaw blowing the sax on Blues for the West Side, a tribute to the West Side of Chicago. This wraps up this week's edition of Blues After Hours. Thank you for tuning in. 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
1: All right, it's Thrash back. Welcome, everybody. It's Friday night. All right, here in wonderful Poughkeepsie at Vassar College.
2: Early May, the students are gearing up for finals.
1: They look like they're walking around. They look crazy walking around with the big, wide-open eyes.
2: Yeah. Do you remember any of those days? I mean, it's not fun. It's not fun.

0: Hey, happy Friday.
1: Who are those guys?
0: Guys? I was hearing something that sounds very similar.
1: Yeah, I don't know what
0: the
1: that
0: way
1: was.
0: We sound.
1: I don't know. But we're here. We're live.
0: It's the radio stuff. We're live here tonight.
1: We are.
0: Happy College.
1: Happy Friday.
0: Happy Friday. Yep. The week is over. The weekend's here. It's looking like it's going to be a nice weekend, too. So, you're Barney.
1: Yeah, you almost did it.
0: I almost did it.
1: I am. I'm Barney. And you're Sky Dude.
0: I'm Sky Dude.
1: How are we doing?
0: We're doing good tonight, man.
1: Yeah, we're a little discombobulated here.
0: Yeah, but it's coming together. It's coming together. We got some cool stuff to play tonight, too.
1: A couple
0: cool things we stumbled across that happened a long time ago, but...
1: I can't believe you found out about that big thing, and we'll tell you a little bit about it in a few minutes.
0: Yeah.
1: We're gonna pay a little tribute to.
0: Yes.
1: Can't believe that was all that time ago. That's a long time.
0: 1983.
1: Wow. All right, see if you could figure it out. What happened on May 29th, 1983?
0: A long time ago.
1: Yeah.
0: Let's see. What do we want to do to start tonight? How was your week, man?
1: It was a crazy week. You know, it's just every day is a little crazy. I mowed the lawn, so it was a good week.
0: Oh man, okay.
1: Yeah.
0: Good. I didn't priorities. Get that far.
1: Hashtag priorities.
0: I didn't get that far.
1: Oh. But I'm ready to rock.
0: Okay, so we got some good stuff here tonight. Yep. So
1: you're gonna put on the studio Mac.
0: That one.
1: Yep, put that on.
0: All right.
1: Hit the space bar, and we'll turn the hit the space bar on that.
0: Okay.
1: Yep.
0: All right.
1: There you go, and then we'll turn this off.
0: All right. Here we go.
1: Oh, I'm ready. All right.
0: Thrash back it. Here. Put up all your fences and surround it with barbed wire. Here, WBKR.

0: All right, little Dio for you for the whole, from the Holy Diver album, Gypsy.
1: Like that.
0: Thrash back here. I'm the Barney.
1: Hey, Sky Dude here.
0: Yeah, I like that too.
1: Here. What is this?
0: Yeah, you stop that.
1: Okay. There we go. Okay, I'm still, still learning all this stuff. A lot of buttons over here.
0: Yeah, so we rocked out there for that first 20 minutes or so.
1: Right. What did we listen to? We just heard Dio, yep. Gypsy, from the Holy Diver album.
0: Yep.
1: And then, a couple I stumbled across. Still Dedicated. Backfire.
0: That was good.
1: Yeah. It's, I went off on a punk, more of a punk direction the past couple of days of my listening. Facebook's great. You're always, you see all the people you went to school with and do all that stuff and all the cool things they're doing, you know? And guy I went to high school with popped up and he was at a Death Angel concert. The other night, and I was like, Death Angel, I haven't listened to them in forever.
0: Yeah.
1: Anyway, so I want to get a little of them on as well. So Evil Priest, Death Angel from the Ultra Violence album. And then back to our punk stuff, Bad Habits, the song Bad Habits by No Redeeming Social Value. That's just a wonderful name for a band.
0: I love that band.
1: And the album's called Still Drinking. So that whole album is fantastic. The song titles are really fun.
0: Album cover is pretty good, too.
1: Yeah. Wandered into some White Zombie, Cosmic Monsters Incorporated.
0: That was really good. As we were discussing before, I haven't spent a lot of time with White Zombie, but it's good. That was really good.
1: Yeah, I just kind of stumbled around this week in my playlist.
0: Yeah.
1: Awkward Thought, Pulled by a Chain. That's from the album May Day. And, once again, I'm a little punk adventure there.
0: But a good way to start the show.
1: Yeah.
0: Good way to get things going. It doesn't really matter. I mean, punk, hard rock, metal, anything hard and heavy, and it's all good.
1: Bro. Yeah. It's good. What sounds good and what gets you going? What gets you bouncing around, in your playlist?
0: Bouncing around, huh?
1: Bouncing around in your playlist. That's it. Easy.
0: By the way, we mentioned this before, just off air between you and me. This is the first episode
1: of
0: our second season.
1: Second season.
0: Yes. Yeah, so we did our 1 year anniversary celebration last week.
1: Yep. That was one whole year.
0: Right. So that was actually the day before our 1 year anniversary. This is the first episode after our actual 1 year episode anniversary. So this is episode 201.
1: All right.
0: Yes.
1: Onward Season and two, Upward.
0: Episode one. Onward and Upward. Yeah, exactly.
1: Yeah. Well, we're having fun doing it. So,
0: are you having fun out there tonight, too? Give us a call. What are you doing tonight? 845-437-7178. Tell us what you're up to.
1: I know Boo Boo's out there doing something.
0: Yeah, give us a shout. Love to talk to you. If you have any requests, something you want to hear, we'll try and squeeze it in. We got a tribute coming up. Did you figure it out yet? 1983, big festival.
1: What happened?
0: All kinds of stuff.
1: Who played?
0: Lots of bands.
1: How much did they get paid?
0: Big name bands in this thing. We're going to cover that in the second half of the show. But before we do that, why don't we play a PSA? We've put up number three, CD number three over there on the board.
1: Got it.
0: And hit that when you're ready, and then we'll play a little Megadeth.
1: Sounds good, man.
0: All right.
1: Hitting it now.
0: I'm Barney.
1: I'm Sky Dude.
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3: Every day, 70,000 puppies or kittens are born in the U.S. Cute, right? Well, what's not cute is that half of all litters are accidents. And when a kitten has a litter of oopsies and a puppy has a litter of uh-ohs, pretty soon you have thousands and thousands of OMGs. And that leads to millions of pets being killed in shelters each year. But if 80% of people with pets say they believe in spaying and neutering, then what gives? 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

0: All right.
1: Oh, wow.
0: That was cool.
2: Yeah.
0: Hey, hey, didn't you? Who's on the phone?
2: Little winger there. Well, that was Brian in Highlands. Hat tip to Brian for requesting municipal waste there.
0: I like that.
2: Yes.
0: I don't think I've, like, I'm not listening to a lot of that, but hell yeah, man. I liked it.
2: Wave of Death, Municipal Waste.
0: I like it.
2: Yeah, good stuff. You got to check them out if you haven't had a chance. And Megadeth, Killing Is My Business before that. And that was just Winger, Your Great Escape. That was for Rupert. Heading out to Rupert there.
0: Right.
2: Yeah. Rupert in New York City.
0: Oh, cool.
2: Yeah, we're heard all over the place.
0: I love it. I know, we got Boo Boo's up in Albany somewhere.
2: Yeah, we got Brian in the UK.
0: Excellent.
2: Yeah, if you're out there too and you want to hear something, you're rocking out on a Friday night or you're getting ready for bed, right? You know, whatever you're doing. Give us a shout. We'll put something on to put you to sleep.
0: Yeah.
2: Or we'll keep talking and put
0: we'll
2: you to sleep.
0: Wake you up.
2: So a little over 40 years ago, 43 years ago, was the big US Festival in 1983.
0: That's the one.
2: And we've got a couple of bands. Who played there? This was the heavy metal, the metal Saturday or something.
0: Yeah. And you know what? The one thing I remember most, back then it was like Circus Magazine. All the pictures from that show. I was a kid. But so Ozzy played. Scorpions played. Priest played. Van Halen at that time got paid the biggest amount of money. I think that was like the biggest, up until that point in time, it was the biggest paycheck.
1: Yeah, it was over a million.
0: $1.5 million.
1: One and a half, wow.
0: In 1983.
1: Pretty good money.
0: Yeah, that's pretty good. That's a good chunk of change back then.
2: So we're going to play a few of those.
0: Yeah.
2: One of these is a request, too. So.
0: Oh, cool.
2: Yeah.
0: All right.
2: So, you know. Maybe we'll let's play a PSA.
0: Oh, and one of them.
2: Get it queued up and hit it anytime you're ready. We'll go.
0: All right, sounds good.
1: Thrashback WBKR.
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And it's going out to Rachel in Jersey. Little Ozzy there. You looking at me, looking at you. These are the Scorpions. What album is this from? Blackout. This is Now. It's always Now. Rashback WGKR.

0: we go. There we go. All right, I'm messing up the buttons again, aren't I?
1: No, that was my fault this time.
0: Oh, excellent. All right, so what did we listen to?
1: That was just Judas Priest.
0: Off of Screaming for Vengeance.
1: That's correct.
0: That was like 81-ish.
1: 82. Because I saw them on the tour, the 82 tour with Maiden in the New Haven Coliseum.
0: Lucky.
1: That was great.
0: Lucky,
1: that was a great show.
0: Lucky, lucky.
1: Maiden
0: dude.
1: And Priest together.
0: Oh,
1: it was
0: my
1: awesome.
0: God. Ah, that's great. Well, we got some Public Enemy number one playing in the background here. But
1: yeah, before that,
0: also, we had Looking at Me, Looking at You.
1: Yep. We
0: Ozzy.
1: Had we had Now by
0: what
1: the Scorpions.
0: That was for?
1: That was for Rachel. You Looking at Me, Looking at You, Ozzy.
0: Awesome. Okay.
1: And off of the expanded version of Blizzard. Blizzard of Oz. I'm the One, Van Halen, from the very first album, 1978. And Scream and Shout, Quiet Riot.
0: Yeah. Condition Critical album.
1: Yeah. And that's going to do it for us. We're done.
0: We're done, man.
1: We got to get out of here, make
0: Stick
1: room for
0: a fork in us.
1: Other great music here on WBKR.
0: Yeah. So
1: thanks for all your calls and messages.
0: Yeah, we're gonna put together some cool stuff for next week as well, so...
1: we've already started.
0: Get some dibs in on that. Shoot us a message on either the Facebook thing or what's the email?
1: Thrashback@yahoo.com.
0: Get out.
1: Check us on the Mixcloud. We're on the. We got all the shows up on the Mixcloud.
0: Yeah, if you need a playlist for something, you know, one of those little mundane chores like mowing the lawn.
1: Exactly.
0: Great thing to do. Have our playlist.
1: Explore.
0: Yeah.
1: Explore it up a little bit.
0: Yeah. All right.
1: Thanks, man.
0: So, hey, see you next week.
1: Yes, absolutely. Looking forward to it. It'll be June next time I see you.
0: Oh, man.
1: It'll be D-Day.
0: Actually, yes.
1: June 6th.
0: June 6th is D-Day. All right.
1: It'll be June 6th, a week from today. So.
0: Wow.
1: A week from right now.
0: Perfect.
1: D-Day. All right. This is Thrashback. I'm
0: and
1: Barney.
0: We're off. I'm Sky Dude. We're out of here. See you next week.

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0: 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in Sonoma County, California. Deep within the realms of the cosmic jazz universe, under the waters of Lago di Garda, the great Cheyenne. This is the track Butterfly. New album, The Bird in Borrowed Feathers, is fantastic for all you psychedelic jazz nuts out there. Let's get into some more tunes straight away, starting off with some music from Femtonil. Shout outs to Jerry and Maggie for turning me on to this group. The album's called Man Bites Dog. Music from Andrew Nolan after that. Shout outs to Brian from Worlds, turning me on to this very experimental industrial dub. The album's called Monochrome Volume 2, Tentacles of Spiritual Contagion. This is the track Green Hand. We get into some music from 36 Maryland, aka Maryland Yogaraja. The collaboration with Hannah XYX is the track I Think I Need to Meditate More, released this past Feb. And then music from Tall Shadows, amazing Montreal group. This is from the 2024 album, The Colossus, the track In the End. 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
1: You had apologized before, didn't you?

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I have this terrible feeling in the pit of my stomach about Pierre Pelivier. 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
1: You are listening to The Night Shift. Shout outs to DJ Kathy Bates. Shout outs to you out there listening in Radioland. That was Tall Shadows, the track In the End. Before that, music from 36 Maryland and Hannah XYX, Andrew Nolan, and Femtonil. Let's get into some more tunes straight away. Really, really good show going on at the Baby G May 29th. That is Friday night, depending on when and where you're listening to this program. That is tonight. If it is not tonight, travel back in time to the Baby G to go to this show. Snow Days, Blossom, and Worrywart coming from Vancouver, this group. I featured some live music, reworked, reimagined music from their 2024 album Hail Mary Baby recently on the program. I'm going to feature the title track from that album. After that, music from Habit. I need to hear a new album from this group. I know it's tough out there. This is from December 2020. The album is The Last Testament. The track is called Warplane. I really, really dig this group a lot. Music from HRT after that. This is from last August. This is the track William. And then, as mentioned before, Blossom's playing the show with Snow Days and Worrywart. This is from their album Amaryllis, one of my favorites of 2026. The track of the Arid and Cold. For more information on the program, hit me up at The Night Shift. T.O. on Twitter and Mixcloud, and Capone Luca on Instagram. So let's do it. Blossom, HRT, Habit. But first, Worrywart on The Night Shift.

stop all the clocks, cut off the telephone, prevent the dog from barking with a juicy bone, silence the pianos and with muffled drum, bring out the coffin, let the mourners come.

0: Gorgon. 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Out of the ash I rise with my red hair, and I eat men like air.
1: With the eye of the oceans, we are blessed to perceive of the light of God shining all around us, bestowing knowledge, clarity, solace. May God grant us through enlightenment so that we can

You are listening to The Night Shift. That was Blossom, the track of The Arid and Cold. New album Amaryllis is out right now. They're playing a show with Worrywart and Snow Days at the Baby G May 29th. That is Friday night, depending on when and where you're listening to this program. Travel backward, forward, upwards, through time to go to this show for the music from HRT, Habit, and yes, the aforementioned Worrywart. We're coming to the end of the program. Sending good vibrations to you as always. 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Stay safe and stay alert. For more information on this program, hit me up at the Night Shift 2 on Twitter, McCloud Kapulunka on Instagram. This is the title track from Vancouver dream pop artist Gia's latest release, Technicolor. This album is very haunting. It has like a shining quality to it, but not particularly terrifying. Like the ghosts aren't as violent and evil. They maybe just want to do some strange, far out stuff in the ballroom, not necessarily negative, but maybe tell you some crazy ghost stories and do lots of ghost dancing as well. Slow dancing, ghost slow dancing, of course. Like Casper, in a Casper, remember that? But maybe a little more far out and creepy as well. Not super creepy. I think you're going to dig it quite a bit. This is Gia on The Night Shift. Good night and good luck.

0: Yeah. Look here. Now that sound out there means every word. Oh, yeah. Cause when I'm doing my thing, y'all, I just don't want to be disturbed. Oh, no. I got to have quiet, do not disturb. While I'm making love, give me some quiet, do not disturb. While I'm making love to my baby.
1: To my baby.
0: Then again. The other night, oh, I heard somebody turn the knob. And with all of these distractions going on, tell me

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hands down. That's where the people smile, smile on you all the while. 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I couldn't spend a dime and had the grandest time. I went out to dancing with a Tennessee dear. They had a fella named Handy with a band you should hear. And while the folks

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But you get so mean and evil every time you drink that stuff. 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

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Okay? All right? Right on. 1, 2.

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This next track was released in 1965, and it's a beautiful love song, and I am dedicating it to my soulmate, my partner, and the love of my life, Marie. She's also the other half of the early morning show with Steve and Marie. And by the way, we have been together for 6.5 beautiful years. Here is You're the One.

Up next, I have a track which is by Simon and Garfunkel. This track was released in 1968, and the name of the track is Mrs. Robinson. And this song reached number one on the Billboard Hot 100, as well as peaking within the top 10 of the United Kingdom, Ireland, and Spain, among other countries. In 1969, it became the first rock song to win the Grammy Award for Record of the Year.

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Up next, folks, is Chubby Checker going back to 1961, and let's give it a try and let's twist again.

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And now going back to 1959, that's way back, my song that I chose is by Bobby Day, and it's Rockin' Robin.

0: 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We hope that some of the songs have brought back fond memories. 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

0: Dzień dobry and vitami, everyone. Welcome to the Polka Rascal Show, right here on WVKR. I'm Daryl Bielski, and with me, well, my other Polka Rascal, because it's Polka Rascal's time. It's Polka Rascal's time. It's such a happy time because Sandy Hutchinson is back with me today and Yay! With all of us today.
1: Thank goodness. I feel like I haven't been here in like an eternity.
0: It seemed like that last week.
1: I missed it so much. I really did.
0: All right. So we'll talk more about why Sandy was absent last week. But yes. Until then, of course, we're here for the next 2 hours playing polkas, obedics, and waltzes, and your requests and dedications. So if you'd like to make one, just give us a call right here at 845-437-7178.
1: All righty. And we are going to start this shindig off this morning.
0: Wow, when's the last time you heard that word?
1: Last week, maybe. With Lynn Marie with Saturday Night.

0: And we just had our first call of the morning.
1: We sure did. Good morning, Diana.
0: Good morning, Diana, visiting us from the sunny, beautiful state of Florida.
1: I bet the weather's a little different in St. Augustine this morning.
0: I bet it is.
1: But she's enjoying this blustery day, which is good. You know, bloom where you're planted.
0: Probably the only person enjoying this blustery day.
1: It feels like autumn. It feels like a real fall day.
0: It feels like we just had Labor Day, not Memorial Day.
1: I know. Well, that's okay. It's just the beginning. Next week we'll be like, it's 103 degrees out. I'm dying.
0: Like it was a couple weeks ago.
1: Yes. But it's okay.
0: So what are we playing for, Diana?
1: We are going to play Polka Rascals with the Dark Forest Polka.

0: Okay, Sandy. Well, you're getting your workout now that you're back here.
1: I know, it's great. You know what's funny? I was just thinking that everybody said they missed me, which is so wonderful because I missed all of you too. But like when I was off from work, I came back that Monday and people were like, oh, you weren't here last week? Like, thank you.
0: A little different.
1: Missed you too.
0: That's right. A good time was had by all at Sandy's summertime soiree last soiree. Sunday. There was plenty of beer, plenty of food, and plenty of jello shots.
1: Yeah, it was a good time.
0: It was a good time. Time.
1: Glad we had the tent.
0: It always helps.
1: It did rain later. But then it stopped and we had the fire pit. Everything was good. It was all good.
0: Did you make s'mores?
1: We did not. But that's okay.
0: Yeah. You're working that for next year.
1: Yeah. I mean, usually what happens, I buy the stuff and it just sits in the kitchen because we forget to bring it out or something. So
0: next year you can make s'mores jello shots.
1: That is a possibility.
0: I bet there's a recipe.
1: I'm thinking my favorite ones, the ones that always go over really well, were the pistachio amaretto pudding shots. Those are pretty good.
0: You know which ones were my favorites?
1: All of them?
0: Yes, the ones I just finished. And the ones I was about to have.
1: Did you have the strawberry shortcake one? I mean, strawberry cheesecake?
0: Yes.
1: That had tequila in it. So, but not, it was just a, it was that tequila rose.
0: A touch of
1: which
0: tequila.
1: Which is really good. Mm-mm. Okay. But I digress. So Dossie called.
0: Good morning, Dossie. Dzień dobry.
1: And she's probably laughing now.
0: She wants a jello shot,
1: I'm sure. She would love a jello shot. Maybe we have to take a field trip. Off to
0: Well, Dossie, we are here for the next 2 hours, so if you leave your house now.
1: Meet you halfway. But, Dossie, for you, we're going to play some Box On with the I Want to Dance Tonight polka.

0: Well, let's get to the weather for the next few days. Today, it'll be mostly sunny with a high near 62, and the sun will set later on at 8:22.
1: Yeah.
0: So we have about three more weeks of the days getting longer, so enjoy it while you can.
1: Beautiful thing.
0: Tomorrow, increasing clouds with a high near 74, and then for Monday, partly sunny with a chance of thunderstorms, high near 76.
1: Ooh.
0: Temperature records for Poughkeepsie on May 30th. We go back to 1987 for our record high of 92 degrees. And then 1965 is when we set our record low of 36. Although with the wind today, it feels like it's 36
1: it's like now.
0: That. And, you know, Sandy, I thought of you yesterday. I was driving around in my car. I was listening to the classical music station, and they played something from the Nutcracker Suite.
1: See?
0: You know, something you don't normally hear this time of year. But I thought of you because you are the Christmas queen. Despite what Lucy from A Charlie Brown Christmas has to say about that.
1: It's all good. It's uplifting to listen to it throughout the year, you know?
0: It is.
1: I mean, you don't have to listen to it constantly, but a couple songs here and there.
0: There we go.
1: Doesn't hurt.
0: All right. So let's spring back to summer.
1: Yes. Here we go with Charm City Sound and My Sunshine.

0: All right. Well, let's get started with On This Day in History for May 30th. It was on this day back in 1539 that Hernando de Soto, the Spanish explorer, landed in Florida with 600 soldiers to search for gold.
1: Ah, beautiful. I wonder if he found any.
0: After he went to the mall.
1: And he said, wow, St. Augustine is beautiful. So, for Hernando, we have the New Direction Band and the Searching Polka.

0: In 1848, W.G. Young patented the ice cream freezer.
1: Thank goodness.
0: Exactly. Where else would Sandy have kept all her Jell-O shots?
1: And my ice cream.
0: Oh, yes. Did you try the ice cream I brought you?
1: The ice cream was very interesting. Very good.
0: Okay.
1: Shall we discuss that later?
0: Yes, let's shall.
1: Okay. I have some left. We haven't devoured the whole thing yet. But for the ice cream freezer, we have Stephanie with the ice cream polka.

0: So anyway, as we were just talking about the ice cream that I brought over to Sandy, it was there's a place in Poughkeepsie that makes alcohol-infused ice cream.
1: Yes, there is.
0: And I have not had it yet, so I have to get Sandy's perspective on it.
1: Yes, we only sampled it. I haven't done...
0: That's my phone.
1: Oh, is it? I'm like thinking I'm hearing a cuckoo clock over here. I'm like, where is that coming from? Thank you for that. But yes, we'll have to do like a review.
0: Okay, and yes, we'll put that on our Facebook page.
1: We will, along with that other little cool ditty that you found. So
0: there we go.
1: We'll be talking about that later, I think, too.
0: In the meantime,
1: this is going out to my favorite fur nephew, Opie. Opie, good boy, and his mom, Sarah, listening in New Milford, Connecticut. And we have Livewire with Heaven.

In 1854, the U.S. territories of Nebraska and Kansas were established. So for those two future states, here's the Rainbow Valley Dutchman with the Nebraska Polka.

0: Okay, Sandy, who called in?
1: We heard from Paul and Melinda this morning.
0: Good morning, Paul and Melinda. Hope you're dressed for the weather today.
1: I know. I told them it would be a good day to go fly a kite. But just wear cement shoes or something because you're going to fly away right with that kite.
0: It is. Yes, and you meant that in a kind way.
1: Risk. Of course they did. Of course. Nothing but nice. But this will go out to Paul and Melinda. I have the Chardon Polka Band. You might have heard this one. Do-do-ron-ron.

0: but didn't realize there was a...
1: Now it's over.
0: Little drummy thing there.
1: All right, Sandy, who called in?
0: Okay, we heard from Helen and Marion this morning.
1: Good morning, ladies.
0: Always good to hear from them. They're enjoying the weather just like we are down here. The freezing cold.
1: Is it snowing up there?
0: I don't think it's snowing.
1: You know, they were talking about some snow maybe in the Berkshires.
0: I won't be going there. They can keep it.
1: Yes, it's going to be very cold in Boston this weekend. So, yes, not a good day for the beach.
0: No, definitely not. But it's coming. You'll see. Mark my words.
1: Next month.
0: Yes. We'll have a week of summer. All right. For you ladies this morning, we have the Ampelaires with the Helena Polka.

0: In 1879, William Vanderbilt renamed New York City's Gilmore's Garden to Madison Square Garden.
1: Wow.
0: Yeah, and then why is the building round?
1: I do not know.
0: The eternal question.
1: Hmm. Like, why do you drive in the parkway and park in a driveway?
0: Exactly.
1: Ah, gotcha. All right.
0: Points to ponder.
1: The world may never know.
0: But in the meantime,
1: we have the Dynatones with In My Garden.

0: Okay, Sandy, what is up next?
1: Okay, well, I just got a text from the Ed part of Ed and Sue from Maine.
0: Our Maine fan?
1: Our Maine fans, yes. That's so funny. And
0: how's the weather up there?
1: I'm sure it's pretty chilly. He hasn't given me the weather report, but I'm sure it's cold, too.
0: I'm sure it is.
1: But he wanted to send a song out to his brother Tom right here in Poughkeepsie.
0: I think we could do that.
1: For you all, we have Marianne Lush with our favorite dish polka.

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3: And that was two public service announcements brought to you by WVKR. All right, Sandy, you're caught up, I believe.
4: I am at the moment.
3: All right. Well, plenty of time left to call in.
4: There sure is.
3: But in the meantime, on this day in 1911, Ray Haroon won the first Indianapolis 500. His average speed was just over 74 miles an hour.
4: Wow.
3: Today, that's nothing.
4: That's Route 9.
3: That's Route 9. That's on the side streets getting to Route 9.
4: We have the Polka Country Musicians with The Race Is On.

And winding up on this day in history for May 30th, in 1922, the Lincoln Memorial was dedicated in Washington, D.C. So for that monument, here's Rod Henry with Weekend in Lincoln.

0: And slightly belated anniversary greetings are going out this morning to Jeff and Karen.
1: Yes, 32 years of wedded bliss. Fun and sunshine every day, I'm sure.
0: It's a celebration.
1: It is a celebration. And they're celebrating going out to breakfast this morning. So on their drive there, they wanted to hear a little bit of Jimmy Sturr. What better song than Celebration?
0: Happy anniversary!
1: Happy anniversary!

0: All right, Sandy, what's up next?
1: All right, well, we just heard from Stella.
0: Good morning, Stella.
1: So good to hear from Stella. She's just going to have to call me up one of these days if we could catch up.
0: I thought she just did.
1: No, that was a short conversation. We had a lot to cover in that short time.
0: I see that.
1: Anyway, Stella wanted to send out a song for Carol Yatsko this morning to perk her up and make her day sunny and bright. And I think this is one of her favorites.
0: This is one of Carol's favorite songs. Yes, it's from John Gura and Garala, Na Apolskim Rinku at Apollo Square.

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It's the Polka Rascal Show with Daryl and Sandy, Saturdays, 9 to 11 a.m., Vassar College, Poughkeepsie, New York. This is Bad Boy Eddie Biegai. You just got to stay tuned in to hear what's coming up next.

0: Okay, Sandy, who are we playing a song for?
1: Oh, we're playing a song for my sister-in-law, Connie, this morning.
0: Good morning, Connie.
1: And sending her a happy wish for the day and hoping my brother is feeling better. He's a little under the weather. And also, it's like a trifecta. It's my nephew's birthday tomorrow.
0: So wow.
1: Lots of things happening. So that deserves some Bobby Vinton.

0: right, Sandy, who's up next?
1: Okay. Well, I got a text from Annette Rembisch this morning.
0: Good morning, Annette.
1: So she wanted to hear the beer drinking song, but I think we also, since we weren't here for, well, I wasn't here for a couple of weeks, I think it was also their anniversary. So if we missed your anniversary, Annette and Tony, happy anniversary.
0: That's right.
1: So here's your beer drinking song by the New Generation Band.

0: and the phone calls continue to come in.
1: I know it.
0: It's like a telethon.
1: Imagine that. But you keep telling them to call, so, you know, it's not a problem.
0: Okay, good.
1: Everybody's nice to talk to here. We heard from Fran Remenek this morning.
0: Jane Doherty, Fran.
1: Making her plans to go to New London, Connecticut in a couple of weeks for the polka. Yeah, there's a big polka thing. I don't know which one it is.
0: In New Britain?
1: Is it New? No, that's, no, this is New London on the beach.
0: Oh, okay.
1: You probably have it in your polka calendar.
0: Which we may get to.
1: maybe not. I don't know. But she wanted to wish Annette and Tony Rembish a very happy anniversary and also a very happy good morning to Carol Yatsko. I think that's it.
0: Anything else?
1: No, that's it right now.
0: That covers it.
1: So we have her favorite song by Polka Family.

0: Well, let's get around to our birthday list for today. Born on this day in 1908 was Mel Blanc, best known as the voice of Bugs Bunny, Daffy Duck, Porky Pig, and dozens of other cartoon characters. And he was born in San Francisco, California. And, of course, later on, he also appeared on the Jack Benny radio and TV shows.
1: Oh, wow.
0: So, didn't know quite that. Versatile.
1: He was a mastermind. He had pretty great stuff.
0: Yeah, that's all, folks.
1: my whole childhood in that one line there. So,
0: what do we have for the voice of Daffy Duck?
1: For Mel and Daffy, we have Jimmy Stir with Duck Huntin'.

0: and also celebrating a birthday today is Mike Skoke, longtime host of this show. So, Stolat, Mike.
1: Yes, and for Mike, we have Squeezebox with the R. Mike Polka.

0: Next up is Toledo Polka Motion with The Beat Goes On, as it does every Saturday morning from 9 to 11 right here on the Polka Rascal Show. All right. That was the wrong one. Let's go back to Sandy's off the phone now. So
1: okay.
0: What is up next?
1: Here I am.
0: Yes. Also celebrating a birthday coming up this Tuesday is my mother. She'll be celebrating her 98th birthday.
1: That's incredible. Happy, happy birthday.
0: So we were talking to Mrs. Sagan before, who did the Polish Hour show this morning, and she wanted us to play a song for my mother coming out from her and her family. So I think we have a song for that.
1: Yes, we do. We have Bud Hendinsky and the Corsairs with the Happy Birthday song.

0: Okay, Sandy, who called in?
1: Okay. Well, apparently, if you have any furniture to be moved, Matt Kaplacki is the person to call.
0: All right, then.
1: I'd give you his phone number, but I don't have it. No, I'm kidding. So, apparently, there's furniture being moved on the horizon there today. I don't believe it or not. We had a Nebraska polka, but I do not have a furniture moving polka. But I
0: not
1: do
0: yet.
1: Not yet. I do have a touch of Chicago with easy moving.

0: And once... Is that playing?
1: Not anymore.
0: Okay. Oh, yeah. All right, good. And once again, our Polka Rascals crack research team came through for us.
1: Yes. Thank you to Sarah, who just informed us that Fritz's Polka Band does indeed have a Move Your Furniture Polka. It's just not in our library at the moment.
0: Not yet.
1: Might be going shopping. No.
0: There we go.
1: Thank you, Matt. Have fun moving that furniture.
0: That's right. Yeah.
1: Someone's got to do it.
0: As long as it's not me.
1: I know, me too.
0: All right, let's take a look around the polka calendar for this weekend. Today, Frankie Lishkin, Blue Magic, and Eddie Foreman, they're at the Oceanic Hotel in Wildwood, New Jersey. And then this weekend in Johnstown, Pennsylvania, which is on the western side of the state, it's the Johnstown Polka Fest, with many bands, including the Polka Family Band, John Stevens Double Shot, and Crusade featuring Eddie Biegai. And tomorrow they're having a polka mass. That's always fun. If you've never been to a polka mass.
1: A polka mass?
0: Polka mass.
1: Really?
0: It's an actual mass, but they use polka music.
1: That is pretty darn cool. That would be most
0: enjoyable.
1: That's
0: what I was saying, yes.
1: Sorry.
0: I'll see if I can find some video of that for you, Sandy.
1: I'm sure you will. I appreciate
0: and
1: that.
0: And also today, Molly B is in Reedsburg, Wisconsin at the Voyager Inn for their Salute to Veterans show. And then tomorrow, Dennis Polisky and the Maestros Men, they're playing at the Polish Fest in Boston. So excellent. If they're outdoors, I hope they bring a coat.
1: Oh, yeah.
0: It's going to be chilly in Boston tomorrow. And then also tomorrow, Zoop. From Winbur, Pennsylvania, my mother's hometown. He's playing in Indiana, Pennsylvania. You heard that correct. Indiana, Pennsylvania at the Fountains.
1: Wow.
0: Yes. So, for all that, here's a Zoop that we just mentioned with the Love and Family Polka.

0: All right, let's get started with our National Days list, and we're trying to squeeze as many of these songs in as we can. So today is International Hug Your Cat Day.
1: Aw, meow. Okay, and we have Eddie Foreman with Pasquale the Italian Cat.

0: good.
1: And we wind up the month of May tomorrow with it being National Smile Day.
2: Okay, and we have New Generation with Just to See You Smile.

0: And we start off the month of June with it being Don't Give Up the Ship Day.
1: Okay.
0: Yes, Sandy?
1: Yes, and it's Obedic Time by Stanky and the Coal Miners with On the Ship.

0: And this will probably be our last song for the day. June 2nd is National Rocky Road Day. Mm-mm. Sandy, do you like Rocky Road ice cream?
1: It's okay. Not one of my favorites.
0: I'm the same way. I'm not that big on chocolate ice cream.
1: It's just like too much stuff. I'm sorry. But if you go to Weir's ice cream shop, their raspberry Linzer tort, it's the best ice cream ever. Ever.
0: Okay. Well, there we go. Road trip.
1: So go there. Yes.
0: In the meantime.
1: In the meantime, we have Bavarsky with Country Roads and Rocky Top.

0: And that's all the time we have for today. So thanks again, everyone, for calling in and listening, as always.
1: Yes, always.
0: And wasn't it so great to have Sandy back?
1: It was so great to be here. I missed everybody these past 2 weeks.
0: That's right. And you won't be away like that again for several months, right?
1: At least, yeah. At least. I'm sure. Yeah.
0: All right.
1: Everybody have a wonderful week and be good to each other, please.
0: There we go.
1: And happy, happy birthday, Aunt Margaret.
0: I will let her know.
1: Thank you.
0: All right. So until next week and next month, Dobrodzhenia and Nastrovia. Have a nice weekend. Bye now.

Hello, good morning, namaste to all our listeners of Geet Mala Music. This is your host, Varada Iruvanchi, coming to you with a new set of songs that I want to share with you all. So very happy good morning. I'm sure if you have been listening to the station before for polka songs, you're already tuned in, and this is a change of the genre. So again, good morning, namaste. This program is coming to you from Vassar College campus, and you may be listening to it on the internet at wvkr.org or FM 91.3. And we have this two-hour slot to enjoy music. The topic today will be based on something called as morning ragas. In the Indian Hindustani classical music system, there are lakhs and lakhs of ragas. That means certain notes which are grouped together and create a melodic beauty to it. And there are rules that you follow, and that's how you come into the field of ragas. But in Hindustani music, there is also the concept of singing a particular rag at a particular time in the day. And considering that we are now into spring and summer, I thought it's a good topic to listen to morning ragas. These evoke that early morning feeling of devotion and, you know, life around. So our first song will be based on a raga called Bhatiyar, and it is the song called Ayo Prabhat. Prabhat means morning sunrise, and it is from the movie Sur Sangam, made in 1985 and sung by classical singers Rajan Sajan Mishra with a famous South Indian film and a singer called S. Janaki. Let's listen to this

In the classical music system, songs in particular ragas have to be sung in different times of the days called prahars. And these prahar or periods, like 24 hours in a day, are divided into 3-hour pieces. And usually these specific ragas should be performed at particular times of the day, like morning, afternoon, evening, late night, to match with the rhythm and cycle of the human body and enhance our feeling of well-being and create the correct vibes. So here is one more song for early morning. This is called Purab Se Surya Uga. That means sun rises in the east, and Fela Ujiyara, and spread the brightness and light everywhere. This is a small, very short piece sung by Kavita Krishnamurti and also in Rag Bhatiyar, but very beautifully captures the early morning sunrise

So this was a short bit, but I really like the melody of it. And for listeners who are tuning in right now, you're listening to Geetmala program in Jesus.

station which is coming to you from Vasakon campus. The number is 845-437-7178. You always welcome your comments and suggestions. So, the next song

So after this soulful rendition in Raag Bhatiyar, let us listen to a happy, happy song called Roop Tera Mastana, which is also in Raag Bhatiyar, and it is from the movie Aradhana, 1969 movie, sung by Kishore Kumar. The music is by S.D. Burman, and lyrics are by Anand Bakshi.

So after this beautiful song by Kishore Kumar, our next song will be one more from 1962. So it kind of fits into our starting Bhule Pichade beat songs. It is also in Raag Bhatiyar, and it is from the movie Hariyali or Rasta, sung by Lata and Mukesh.

So we are coming to like the first section of old songs, which we usually play and call it as Bhule Bichhde Geet. And we listened to quite a few songs on Raag Bhatiyar. The next one, Raag, which is considered a morning Raag, is called Alhaya Bilawal. This Bilawal in Hindustani music is equivalent to Shankarabharanam in Carnatic music. So let's listen to this nice song, which is from a movie all of us would, at least the old the people here who have come away from India would have seen it, called Bawarchi in 1972, and loved that movie. And this song again is for this morning song, morning Raag. And I'm sure all the our local people who have gotten up and are getting into that gardens would love to hear this song. It's called Bhor Aayi Gaya Andhiyara and sung by Manna Day and Kishore Kumar and Lakshmi Shankar. Lakshmi Shankar is a very well-known Hindustani classical singer. And she's also, if many of you are not aware, she is the legendary Pandit Ravi Shankar's sister-in-law. And so let's listen to this beautiful song.

0: morning, good morning, good morning,
1: good morning.
2: Beta.
0: Yes, papa.
2: Barkhorda.
0: Yes, daddy.
2: Apni bhasha mein bolo.
0: Arey, ha, I'm sorry.

So that was really a variety program type of a song. You got to see, you got to hear so many different strains. One was that Hindustani classical, and there was this yodeling by Kishore Kumar, and also dialogues or words of Harindranath Chattopadhyay speaking. For those who may not be aware, Harindranath Chattopadhyay was Sarojini Naidu's younger brother, the famous Sarojini Naidu, who was the freedom fighter. So I like the song, and I hope our listeners did too. And we move on now to another rag after we have finished with Patiyar and Bilawal. There's one more song which is very famous and associated with the morning time. And many of you, I think, will start humming when you hear the list of songs I have. So that rag is called Ahir Bhairav. And the first song that we are going to listen is actually going out to Padma Raichwal, because she loves to listen to Yesudas every time. So when I found the song, I was very pleased. It's called Dheere Dheere Subah Hui from the movie Haisiyat, 1984 movie. And sung by, of course, Yesudas. And music is by Bappi Lahiri. And the lyrics are by Indivar. So enjoy the song.

So there are so many songs in Ahir Bhairavi that I want to share with you. So our next song in the same rag, actually Ahir Bhairavi has equivalent in Carnatic music, and it's called Chakravakam. So before we listen to the Chakravakam song, would like to of course play Alabela Sajan from Hum Kisi Hum Dil De Chuke Sanam, 1999 movie. And this is one of my favorite songs, and it is sung by Kavita Krishnamurti, Ustad Sultan Khan, and Shankar Mahadevan. Of course, it is Raag Ahir Bhairavi.

So that was a beautiful piece in Ahir Bhairavi, and I would like to share with our listeners the Carnatic version of it, which is called Rag Chakravakam. And the most famous song that comes to mind is called Pibare Ramarasam. This is a poem written by Sri Sadashiva Brahmendra in 18th century. And as all saint poets of India, the original music could be anything, but later on, people do set them to different tunes. And the particular one you're going to listen to in Chakravakam Ragam was set by Dr. The famous legendary singer, Dr. Balamurli Krishna. And this song is sung by, at that time, a young singer called Rahul Velala. We have been watching a group of singers by taught and trained by Mr. Kuldeep Pai over the years. And now all his proteges are youngsters, grown up. But this particular song, Rahul, I think, must have been maybe like 10 years old. So it sounds very nice. And also, this song is, although usually in Telugu, this particular song is in Sanskrit language, so should be easily accessible to all our listeners in trying to understand the meaning of the song. And basically it says, Pibare Rama Rasam, which means drink the nectar of Rama's name, which removes fear, sin, sorrows, and the sorrow of the repeated birth and death cycles. So let's listen to this song and enjoy it.

That was such a beautiful, soulful rendition by a young child, I would say. And listeners, there are so many songs on Ahir Bhairav that I, you know, you can spend more than 2 hours listening to them. So, and we cannot do justice to all the songs. But before I do move on from Ahir Bhairav to maybe other rags, and Farmaishi by Dr. Bharti Desai and Charu Asher, I want to play one more song in Ahir Bhairav. It's called Mana Ananda Ananda Chayo from the 1983 movie Vijeta, sung by Asha Bhosle and Satyashil Deshpande. Music is by Ajit Varman and lyrics are by Vasant Dev. This song too is beautiful because it's picturized in a home when they're getting up. And as usual, in the Indian tradition, you get up early in the morning, you study or learn in the early hours of the morning when your mind is clear. And in this movie, it's picturized on Rekha, and she's singing and learning dance while rest of the household is still getting up. So here is the song capturing that scene. Man Ananda Ananda Chayo.

That was a beautiful, crisp voice of Asha Bhosle singing Ahir Bhairav. Hopefully our listeners also enjoyed. A little long, but worth listening. So our next song will be Farmaish, a request by Dr. Bharti Desai. Maybe she's in her garden and she's looking at the flowers. So she has this song called, it's about Mogra Fulala. Mogra is the jasmine flower which is opening, and it is sung by Lata Mangeshkar. So hope you're around and listening and like the song, Bharti.

So that was a sweet piece. And so we have heard both the sisters, Asha Bhosle and Lata Mangeshkar, sing one after another and appreciate their talent. So the next request was from Charu Asher, and her song is Dil Diya Gala. It's one of the songs which I've heard many times and really enjoyed listening to. So thank you for your request, Charu. Let's play it and hope everyone is listening in.

That was a beautiful piece. And listeners, we are kind of into our second hour of the program. And I have one more rag called Rag Lalit to play one or two songs before we move on to current Bollywood songs. So just once again, you're listening to Varada Iruvanti, your host. And conducting this program, Geet Mala, started by Padma Rajwald early on, 25 years ago. And she's still listening to us and making requests. And Padma, I will check for your song. Meanwhile, let's listen to what I have on Rag Lalit. So the song is a famous one, Ik Shehanshah Ne Banwadi Hasi Taj Mahal. And very well, well sung. So hopefully all of our listeners all over Virginia, Germany, India, local, New York, New York City, everybody's listening and enjoying the songs. So here is Ik Shehanshah Ne Banwadi Taj Mahal.

So this song, I'm sure all of our listeners have heard it many times. This was sung by, of course, Mohammed Rafi and Lata Mangeshkar, and music was by Naushad. Lyrics were Shakil Badayuni. We will kind of end our section on morning ragas. It's past noontime for us now. With the last song I have in my list called Manzile Apni Jagah Hai, from 1984 movie Sharabi, sung by Kishore Kumar. Music again by Papi Lahiri, and lyrics by Prakash Mehra.

This was such a lovely song from Kishore Kumar, a very standard version of a song that I expect and remember Kishore Kumar for. So let's try the song for Padma Rajpal now. Hopefully get it through.

So, listeners, I think there is some problem with the song. So, Padma, I will try to get your song so there's no background. Let's move on to the next section of our program. So we have songs which are kind of the latest Bollywood songs. And the first one that I want to play is for stars of who are celebrating their birthdays in May. And today is the very last day to get them in. So the first one is the very upcoming, talented, well-known star called Sai Pallavi. And there was a movie, latest movie of hers called Ek Dil. And this is her first debut into Hindi movies. And she has acted with Aamir Khan's son, Junaid Khan, in this movie, which is a remake of a 2016 Thai film called One Day. That's why the title, Ek Din. And we are going to hear this title song sung by Arjit Singh. And the music is by Ram Sampath.

After this melodious soft song by Arjit, our next song is quite a recent movie song, and it's from a movie called Chand Mera Dil, released in 2026, and this is for Karan Johar for his birthday that we are playing it, and it is sung by Fahim Abdullah, and music is by Sachin Jigar.

Our next song is for the director Pankaj Kapoor. I remember him as the carrot-eating detective on one of the Doordarshan serials. I think the lady who acted with him was called Sushmita Sen. This is all from memory that I'm saying. I hope I'm, if I'm not right, just let me know, please. But so since we are doing songs for celebrating people with their birthdays, I believe his birthday was May 29th, yesterday. So the song is called Zindagi. It's from the movie called Bini and Family. It's a 2024 movie, and singer is Vishal Mishra.

Our next song is for who is Anushka Sharma. And this song is a little old. It's from a 2012 movie called Jab Tak Hai Jaan. I just recently saw this movie and liked it, and that's why I want to play the song. It's called Jiya Jiya Re Jiya, sung by Neeti Mohan. And the music is by A.R. Rahman, and lyrics are by Gulzar. Enjoy the song.

That was a really foot-tapping song, I would say. So we are coming down to almost the last 10 minutes of our program, and I want to play one last request from a niece, Sarva, and this is from a movie. Song is called Shayad, and it is from a 2019 movie called Love Aajkal, and the song is sung by Arjit Singh. Music is by Pritam.

So that was a nice song, and I think we have last 5 minutes, and maybe I have time to play a chalak. I believe it's a Malayali song, and it's on Raag Bhairav, but it is so lively that I want to share it with all of you and hope you enjoy, and then we will of course have our goodbye song. So here goes. Song is called Coo Coo Coo Coo.

So, listeners, we have to say goodbye now. That was a song. It was in Bhairav Rag and Maya Mala Ugaula, if you're looking for its equivalent in Carnatic. And so, everybody, please enjoy your weekend. Maybe after the cold bit in the morning, it's going to warm up. So, thank you for listening.

0: really more Dr. Gunderson.
1: Don't want what, child?
0: My coffee. The warden says he's tired of my coffee.
1: Well, it's been pretty clear that your coffee don't got zest appeal.
0: Zest appeal? What's that?
1: I don't know.
0: Oh.
1: That's the secret ingredient in Herzog Brothers coffee. Yeah, look here.
0: Huh?
1: A blend of the finest Brazilian soya beans, Chilean chicory nuts, and Spanish flies.
0: Oh.
1: Here, take this can home with you, Katie.
2: The next morning...
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0: 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This is Dr. Carl. You are listening to Joe Satriani, one spectacular guitarist with a fantastic bass player named Brian Beller. That was from Brian Beller's double CD.
1: All right.

listened to two in a row from Freddie King on WVKR 91.3 FM. On keyboards was Leon Russell. That's from Best of the Shelter Years.

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So that was three in a row from Johnny Winter in reverse order. That was It Was Raining and Everybody's Blues. Those are both from Johnny Winter, Nothing But the Blues. And before that was Leland Mississippi Blues, three-piece blues with Johnny Winter and Tommy Shannon on bass. And you are listening to WVKR 91.3 FM, independent radio from the beautiful Vassar campus.

0: I'm here to remind you to make sure your campfires are thoroughly extinguished. 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Ooh, if you think this place lit up fast, you should see a forest. Out! I better finish because the flames are now engulfing the script. Hey, how's that, Smokey?
1: Good, but you forgot only you can prevent forest fires. Try once more.
0: Okay.
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3: Well, Jerry, our next famous fall guy is still putting his art in cans from Canada to Kashmir. 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
4: Hubba, hubba, George, what a suit. Well, it's nice to see you looking like you're back on your feet again, George, and ready to play our little game again.
5: Thank you very much.
4: George, first a tip for our viewers, maybe. How does an old man like you stay alive?
5: Well, sir, I try to get up every morning and watch television all day, Mr. Yarrow.
4: Do you have a special diet, George?
5: I don't eat.
4: You don't eat?
5: No, but it hasn't affected my appetite.
4: Well, George...
5: you don't have any little throat clusters I can chew on, maybe, do you?
4: Later, George. You won't want to eat in a minute after you turn your back and get ready for this stab from the past.
5: Oh, my.
4: All right, George. Now, you remember all those lovable, stupid Porgy and Mudhead movies you were responsible for?
5: My goodness, I haven't seen any of those in
4: years.
5: Well,
4: Georgie, what are you going to do when the original Bottles, Mudhead's crazy hopped-up girlfriend, drops right through that celebrity trap door?
5: Oh, no, that woman's trying to kill me.

0: 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This is Dr. Carl's Real Blues. That was two in a row from Johnny Hartsman.
1: Aliens! Every year at this time, the National Space Administration requires all aliens to register. 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Those without forms must appear, however briefly, at the Bureau's astral offices on Nooker Street. Aliens, register now.
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See that bear lapping up that good old country water? 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And that's when I wrap my lips around a tall, sweaty, edible bottle of good old country Bear Whiz beer. 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

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I'm Dr. Carl. This is Dr. Carl's Real Blues. We just heard two from Charlie Musselwhite.

0: Happy Hour News is back. And what about that big local story, Ray?
1: Well, thanks, Harold. As some Chinese philosopher said, just dig a hole that's deep enough and everybody will want to jump into it. Well, as you know, that big comet did the digging, and now daredemon Rebus Canibus is going to do the jumping tomorrow morning, weather and authorities permitting. And here's Pat Hat with the story right in our own backyard.
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3: 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And it's got to be a fake.
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4: 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Now, the only other thing...

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That's two pieces of primal blues from Buddy Guy. Those we are sending out to security at Vassar, who we find out today likes Buddy Guy. So this has been Dr. Carl with Dr. Carl's Real Blues. I hope you have enjoyed hearing some blues this afternoon. Dr. Carl out.

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1: It is just a word I want to speak over this church, and then we're going to pray. The first scripture is Psalms 30, and I want you to follow the choreography of the Holy Spirit. It says, "For his anger is but for a moment, but his favor is for life." Isn't that wonderful? His favor is for life. And it says, "But weeping endures for a night, but joy cometh in the morning." We want to talk to you about the night season and the morning season.

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We want to talk to you about the night season and the morning season, which is your day.

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4: 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I am Christine Williams, and I greet you all in the mighty name of our Lord and Savior Jesus Christ. 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I want to shout out all the pastors of the various houses of worship, all of our incarcerated brothers and sisters in Christ, all of our first responders, our cabbies, everyone listening to the sound of my voice locally and internationally and nationally. Welcome, welcome inside of Cool Meditations on this cool Saturday afternoon. The weather is all over the place. I never imagined I'd be wearing a sweater this time of the year. I mean, June is just a couple of days away. Yes, we're almost at the end of May. We got another day left. Mm-hmm. And yeah, it's cold. And the wind that's howling so much, you know, makes it feel more chilly. I was looking at my plants earlier, and they look pitiful, like we're cold. Yeah. So, yes, Cool Meditations on this cool Saturday afternoon. How was your week? Yes, yes, yes. Hopefully it went well. And that your weekend will go even better, right? We recycle, you know, we rinse and just repeat, just saying. Go to work, do all that stuff, and yeah. Pay the bills, and yes, you do have to repeat paying those bills, like it or not. It's just the way of life. Well, I'm happy to have each and every one of you such dedicated listeners listening to Cool Meditations. Be sure to tell a friend to tell a friend to tell a friend that if they're local, the program is reachable on 91.3 FM. 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Well, I know I spoke about the weather a few moments ago. Let's see what it's going to look like for the rest of the weekend and the upcoming week. So looks like tomorrow we're going to be in the mid-70s. It's going to be overcast. Monday is going to be beautiful, 70 and sunshine, and 75 on Tuesday with a little bit of overcast, but we have some sun. Wednesday, 82. Wow, nice weather. 86 on Thursday, lots of sunshine. And Friday, 87. The next chance of rain will be next Saturday, and it doesn't look like the chances are very high. Well, you know, who knows? But that's the forecast that I am seeing right now and that I've shared with you. And hopefully, you know, you can plan accordingly. Maybe you can get out the grill and, you know, do a little something, something. I thought of buying a grill, but honestly, I'm not sure that I really ever grilled anything. So, yeah, I had to think about that one because I saw somebody post how they treated themselves to a grill. And, yeah, and I don't want to attract any uninvited guests. If you know what I'm saying, I see a lot of people posting about beers in their neighborhoods, and I didn't want to be one of those who had the beers running around. So, yeah, we'll see how it goes. All right. Yes. So it is 39 minutes on the right side of 4 o'clock. I'll have an interview coming up shortly after 5. Looking forward to that and so much more. I know you're looking forward to the music. We heard quite a few artists just now, and hopefully that's brightening up your weekend if, you know, it needs to be brightened. And I can't think of anybody who doesn't need to be uplifted. Again, 845-393-0776 is a dedicated text line. 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

that you have. So we give you high praise and we say, hallelujah. You have won it all for me. Listen, I want you to lift your hands for just a moment. Let's worship God. I want to hear that guitar for just a moment. I just want you to minister. The Bible calls it a zamar praise.

when he was troubled with the spirit. There are some of you who are troubled in your spirit, but as we worship God in this fashion, God is going to set you free.

Hallelujah, indeed. He has won it all for each and every one of us. You're inside Cool Meditations, independent radio WVKR 91.3 FM. Welcome, welcome inside of Cool Meditations. Thanks for spending part of your Saturday. You know what I'm saying? You could be outside grilling and just looking up into the trees. But you're taking Cool Meditations along with you, you know, sharing the time. Just saying thank you, thank you, thank you. I want to shout out Mary Claire Mazzeo. Good afternoon, good afternoon. Alwyn Walters and family over there in Connecticut. Happy Saturday to each and every one of you. Just saying, beautiful, beautiful Saturday afternoon. And it's going to get even more beautiful when we have K. Anthony call in. You know, he has been featured on this program a few times, and he just keeps doing his things. So we're going to wait to hear what else is going on with him, what's new since the last time we spoke. So, yeah. Looking forward to that. So, K. Anthony, very, very talented artist from Canada. Yeah, so shout out to K. Anthony and Sharon from Vision PR Solutions. She has such a wonderful artist. Yes, yes, yes. So it is 53 minutes on the right side of 4 o'clock. The time is going by so quickly. And, yeah, can't wait for the interview. If you'd like to reach out, text the dedicated text line, text only, 845-393-0776, 845-393-0776. Keep those styles locked. Big Daddy Weave.

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Indeed, we will put our trust in him. Trust in the Lord with all your heart. Lean not onto your own understanding. In all thy ways acknowledge him, and he shall direct your paths. Not just one way. There are several ways. Any which way you turn, he will direct. He'll direct. He will direct. Also, from the rising of the sun till the going down of the same, the Lord's name is to be praised. Amen, amen, amen, right? When the praises go up, the blessings come down. I'll repeat. When the praises go up, the blessings come down. Blessings, blessings, blessings. Alrighty, alrighty, alrighty. I want to shout out Sister Pauline Russell. Good afternoon to Sister Pauline Russell and family. Indeed, and to Angie and family. 845-393-0776 is a dedicated text line. Text only, 845-393-0776. I mentioned K. Anthony has a new single out, and I'll be interviewing him momentarily. So, yeah, I want to give you guys a chance to listen to his music. He's full of so, so much talent, and I just love the title of this one, Grateful. It has so, so much packed in it, and I can't wait for him to flesh that out for us. Again, 845-393-0776. Keep it locked.

Hey, Anthony, I'm grateful. I just want to start it from the top again, you know, give you a little taste before I go out live to the interview. Keep it locked.

0: Hey Anthony, with Grateful inside of Cool Meditations 91.3 FM on this beautiful Saturday afternoon. So Kay Anthony's actually on the phone lines. I'm gonna go live. Good afternoon.
1: Hi, good afternoon.
0: How are you today?
1: I am grateful.
0: Love it, love it, love it. And I'm equally as grateful to have you back. I mean, you just keep producing, doing so much. And this new single, Grateful. What are you grateful for?
1: Well, I have a lot to be grateful for, to be alive, for family. And I graduated from the Masters in Divinity program from Andrews University.
0: So woohoo!
1: I'm grateful that God allowed me to be able to complete that.
0: Praise God, and congratulations.
1: Thank you.
0: You're most welcome. God has done it again. He's done it again, gotten you through. I'm sure it wasn't easy.
1: Oh, yes. You know, so looking back, one, not knowing the future and then seeing how God has directed my life, I'm just simply grateful. And I wanted to have it as almost like an altar marker, something similar to what Abraham used to do in his life. For those who know the story and the life of Abraham when he was called into the unknown. And so this song is like that for me. I didn't plan to come to study at this time when I started. So to start and then to complete, it's a big thing for me. And so I needed to give God thanks. And so what better way to do it than to write it in a song?
0: Praise God, praise God. So how long ago did you graduate?
1: About 3 weeks ago.
0: Oh, wow. Okay, congrats, yeah. So Master of Divinity. So Kay Anthony, by way of Vision PR Solutions, is back with us again on Cool Meditations. And he's actually, background from Falmouth, Jamaica, West Indies. And yeah.
1: That's right.
0: Yeah, wow. So shout out to all the people in Falmouth, great artists, gospel artists, Kay Anthony, came from there. So just love all that you're doing and that God is doing in you. So I've heard so much in this song. I've highlighted a few things. You've clearly gone through a few things and you've come out a shining. I heard doors were closed, friends changed,
1: yeah.
0: Depression, being broke.
1: Yeah.
0: Can you speak to that?
1: Yeah. Friends change. Sometimes there are people around you that you think is going to always be with you throughout the journey, but for whatever reason, they fall off or things change in terms of the relationship dynamics. And that can affect one, especially if you're a person that really, really hold people dear to you. And so, in my life, I've experienced what that looks like, what that feels like. I've definitely experienced brokenness and brokenness. Doing the grad program isn't easy. You quit your job if you're a full-time student trying to focus and get this done in the shortest amount of time possible. So I know what it is to run out of money. And so I wanted to speak to all of that. The other one that you touched on was, remind me.
0: Doors closed, depression.
1: Oh, yeah. Door closed. There were people that I thought would have been interested in working with me in and out of music, and it just didn't happen. But instead of looking at it as something that is bad, you can look at it as more of a redirection. That God didn't want you to walk through those doors. And so he knows you. He's the one who created you. And so he knows exactly where he wants you to be. And so when those doors close, it's a form of a blessing also. And I've battled depression, being in school, sleepless nights, as I said, disappointments, relationship change. And it is in those moments you wondered what God is doing. But when I look back, I realize that every season had a purpose. The storms built my strength. Waiting developed my faith. The losses taught me what truly mattered. Even pain became part of God's process of shaping me. And so Psalm 103 verse 2 says, "Bless the Lord, O my soul, and forget not all his benefit." This song is my response to that verse.
0: Wow, wow, wow. Well, it's a great response, Psalm 103 and verse 2. So all that you've been through, depression, doors closed, friends who change, being broken, being, you know, and brokenness, you have prevailed, earning your Master of Divinity. So did that, going through the program, contribute to your depression also, or...
1: Partly, I would say, there's a lot of pressure trying to balance family, music, traveling, and school. But as I said, the song "Grateful" tells the story of a man who is discovered that gratitude is more than a feeling; it's a perspective that sees God's hands in every chapter and His purposes, the purpose in every step, through every trial. Every tear and every triumph, God is working. And for that, I had to sing that song. I'm grateful.
0: Indeed, indeed. So, so you went through all that trial. How long did it take you to get through this program? You mentioned quitting.
1: About 3 years. It's a very tough course in comparison to other places I could have studied it. Probably I would have completed in 2 years. This program, when you don't have a theology background, is about 3 years, 3.5 years. And so I took the shortest amount of time I could have taken, because I was not accustomed to studying Hebrew and Greek. And in the I attempted those courses my first few semesters, which I was successful, thanks to God and the hard work that I had to put in. And over time, you know, things weighed on me, getting opportunities that I could have taken, but knowing that those opportunities, though good, God had called me to accomplish this during that specific time. And so I had to sacrifice and understand that God is able to not just bring back opportunities, but not give you what is good, but what's better.
0: Indeed, indeed.
1: Yeah.
0: So, what is the purpose behind this single? You mentioned like love for God and hope for the future. Can you flesh that out?
1: Well, the purpose is for people to just understand that where they're at, they won't stay there forever. And just know that God is aware of where you are, and He's guiding. He knows what's best for you. You just have to follow Him, and He will continue to lead you. And look for the small blessings, what we perceive as small. So the song is not really about everything going right. It's about discovering that God was still good, and He is still good to you, even when life seems to have dealt you unfair cards. So just be grateful in the moment for the small things, the small mercies, the small blessings for your family, the fact that you're able to breathe, the fact that you have a shelter, just the small things. For me, it was accomplishing this task that was given to me, and walking up, collecting the certificate, and walking into what the next phase of my life looks like.
0: And what is that?
1: A broader scope of ministry, I think. Not just singing, but also preaching the word, counseling, building up others. I've been given a platform, and so it's not using the platform for myself, but want to give glory to God and also to let my fellow people know that, one, I love them, and in whatever way I can help, I will be helping. So that's it for me. I don't want people to call me pastor like that, because I don't care about the title like that. Uh-huh. It's more about connecting with people. So I didn't do this for the title. I did it because God seemingly well, I don't not seemingly, I know for a fact, have something for me to accomplish, and I want to accomplish it. So it's not about the title, it's not about the degree one, it's about what I was able to learn and absorb. I know I'm able to use it, not for myself, but for the glory of God and for helping others.
0: Understand you want to bring a sense of purpose to the youth who feel lost.
1: Yes.
0: So
1: the giftings that I have, one in music, is how I can guide them for those who are passionate about music or whatever field it is. I've been blessed to have gone into different areas. I've been a teacher. I've been an inspector. I've been in music all my life. So being an educator, I'm well-rounded. My first passion wasn't music, was track and field, so sports. So I'm able to speak to the life of an individual who think they are lost. God is not showing up for them, and maybe be used by God to direct them in their purpose.
0: Well, that is wonderful, because there are lots of youth out there who definitely are feeling lost, youth and others, and could use inspiration any which way they can get it. And music is certainly a way of bringing people together. And
1: Yes,
0: I thank God for blessing you with the voice and, you know, the gift of all that you are doing and are about to do, all the things that you just mentioned. So any plans for a tour, anything else going on?
1: Oh, yes. I have a performance coming up on June 26th in Alberta, Canada, the Canadian Cellular Music Award. They will be having a workshop and a concert that day, and I will be performing. So if anyone is listening, they're out in that area, make sure you come out on the 27th. They will be having a red carpet. The award ceremony will be on that day. And just come out and meet and greet and share. I'm always open to talk, to encourage, to pray with. So just come out. I don't have any immediate performances in the U.S. at this point in time. I did my concert here in Michigan at Andrews University at the end of March, which was really good. And so there's some stuff coming up, but nothing to talk about right now, except the fact that I will be performing at the Canadian Cellular Music Awards.
0: Right, looking forward to that. I'm sure many people will be out to see you. Such a great artist, so talented. And speaking of talent, speak about those who helped you with this, you know, single.
1: Yeah, for sure. For this single, I work with a producer in New York by the name of LMR. That's

0: Vision PR Solutions. Shout out to Sharon, and that's so gracious of you to give her, you know, such props. And yeah, so tell people how they may get your music.
1: Yes, you can follow me on Instagram at K Anthony Live. You can follow me on Facebook, K Anthony Live, TikTok, K Anthony Live, KAnthonyMusic.com is the website. And there's a lot of new music to drop. One of the reasons why I'm happy that I've completed school is the fact that I've really worked in recording, traveling, studying at the same time. I know I've cut back studying it has come to its end, and I'm able to release new music to speak to the heart of people and to point them to Jesus Christ.
0: Praise God for that. Are the kids, your kids, walking in daddy's footsteps?
1: Crazy enough that you asked that question, because I performed the song that my daughter was instrumental in writing, the youngest. She's 8 years old.
0: What's her name?
1: I would perform it. Her name is Nyla. Her stage name is going to be Nyla Jade.
0: Okay.
1: That's her actual name. And we will be dropping a song this year with her on it. So I'm looking forward to that. My eldest, Nia, she does violin. My two youngest, they do piano. My son, who is the middle child, he does piano and trombone. So they're musical. I don't push them to do music like myself, but I say to them, hey, music helps you, your brain to develop, so you will do it at least up until it's time for college. One, it's consistency. It teaches the consistency, creativity, and it helps to develop both hemisphere of the brain, so why not?
0: All right, much more talent to come. It's K. Anthony's offspring. They are getting into music like daddy. So, yeah, looking forward to hearing the single with you and your daughter. And we're thankful.
1: It's going to be something.
0: I know it will be. I mean, come on, such talent, you know, produces more talent, yes. And Grateful is the single that you heard earlier. I'll give it a spin again. So, yes, K. Anthony, Grateful by way of Vision PR Solutions. Thank you. God bless you. And looking forward to all that you have coming. And you said June 26th in Alberta, Canada?
1: That's correct. June 26th, I will be live in Alberta. It's going to be special.
0: Yes, you heard it right here on Cool Meditation. So just go to, is it kanthony.com?
1: KAnthonyMusic.com. You can go on Instagram. It's KAnthonyLive, or TikTok KAnthonyLive, Facebook KAnthonyLive.
0: All right, and find out more information. Again, thank you so much. Good to hear. Looking forward to more in the future. God bless you. God bless you. God bless you.
1: And thank you also for always being willing to allow me to have a voice and to share the music that God has laid in my heart.
0: Absolutely. Have a blessed day.
1: Thank you. Thanks.
0: All right, that's K. Anthony. Keep it locked.

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Indeed. Only His grace will lead us home. It is, what, 38 minutes on the right side of 5 o'clock. Of course, I'll be in studio until 7 p.m. Hopefully, you'll hang in there. And also tell a friend to tell a friend to tell a friend that Cool Meditations is live on 91.3 FM. 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Text only. I want to shout out to Sister Hill. God bless you and your family. And to everyone else listening to the sound of my voice, shout out Denise in Missouri. You know, I shout out people a lot of times on the program. I just want to highlight someone today, Ryan from TAC Lawn Care. So I'm doing this because, you know, we hear about the negative things that people do. Negativity can spread like wildfire. People have no problem spreading that. But the good, they may or may not mention it. Well, I'm going to highlight Ryan because so one of the sites that I'm a part of, one of the persons reached out to say that they were going to get fined for the lawn not being cut, but the budget is very tight and they cannot get it done. And a few people had offered and I thought, wow. But then she reached back out and said, well, yeah, just an update. A few people reached out, but nobody has actually shown up. And her grass was like over 2 feet high. And that's a real, real problem. And Ryan stepped up to the plate. Yes, he did. And he cut the lawn and offered to swing by again some other time and see what's going on over there and help out. So kudos to Ryan for helping out a neighbor indeed. And he's from TAC Lawn. So I just want to highlight him. And if you want to reach out to Ryan, his number is 845-309-9636. That's 845-309-9636. May your basket always be overflowing, Ryan. Kudos to you for helping a neighbor indeed, right? That's what it's all about, helping each other. And speaking of which, I just want to highlight some of the food ministries around. And I previously mentioned that there was a certain person that told me about a food pantry in Newburgh that she helps out at and how the need has, quadrupled. Well, unfortunately, I found out that she has transitioned. She was found in front of her TV and, so may her soul rest in peace. And, so on that note, you know, if you can help out at a local food pantry, whether financially or otherwise, please consider doing so because there's so many people who could use the help, including a pantry that's included, pardon me, is Ebenezer Baptist Church, 15 Smith Street in Poughkeepsie. Their ministry is every second and fourth Saturday from 10 a.m. until noon. Ebenezer Baptist Church, 15 Smith Street in Poughkeepsie, every second and fourth Saturday, 10 a.m. until noon. Holy Trinity Roman Catholic Church, 775 Main Street, also in PK, Wednesdays 9:30 till 12:30. 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
Main Street, PK, Wednesdays 9:30 till 12:30. 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I'll just list one more, Hudson River Lodging, 391 Manchester Road. 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They needed a call ahead. That's Monday through Friday, 9 to 5. Call ahead at 845-452-0019. 845-452-0019. If you have a church committee announcement that you'd like to share, send an email to coolmeditations@hotmail.com, cool with a K, coolmeditations@hotmail.com. You know, I'm feeling grateful. I really, this song and Anthony's message really resonated with me in so many ways. And so I just want to give it a spin, you know, again. So 845-393-0776. Keep it locked.

Kay Anthony with Grateful. He was just interviewed, such a talented artist. So kanthonymusic.com. That's kanthonymusic.com if you'd like to find out more. All right, and good afternoon to Angie. Angie said she is grateful that I played it again because she is grateful. And that's what I'm talking about. All right, Angie, shout out to you in Everton. Yes, gratitude with contentment is great gain, right? Little as much if God is in it. And you can see Anthony was very open about his situation. And yeah, he's been through it all. Doors close, friends change, you know, depression because of these things, being broke, being broken. And through it all, he has graduated with a Master's of Divinity. Yes, about 3 weeks ago, he said. So, yes, you can do it. You can pull it together. People or things are going to disappoint you. You know, every day I, you know, reflect. If you know me, I'm always reflecting. So, you know, I've come to the conclusion, and I'm sure this is not new, but you try to think differently, have an open mind and so forth, which mine isn't closed. But I've come to the conclusion that it's just a tough, tough world. You just don't know people. And people can be so complex. I'm just saying. I was raised by a wonderful, wonderful mother who I miss so, so much. And let me stop on that because, yeah. Yeah, so, you know, I never envy people. My mother taught me such good principles. And I never envy folks. If you have a mansion, bless your heart. You know, whatever I have, I'm thankful. I make it, you know, clean, put it together, and I'm good. That's you. You do you. I do me. Right. But, you know, I find that I'm not saying it's everybody, but there are lots of people, no matter their status in life, they could be doing great. But, you know, per one of the inspirational messages I listened to from, I believe it's Maya Angelou. Right. There's some people. It's not that you have more than them. It's just that they don't want you to shine or have, you know, they don't want you to shine. Let's leave it at that because, yeah, I guess they feel like it takes away from them, right? And it's sad to even have to acknowledge that. Or people that you thought you could rely on, they're not there. And these are some of the very people that you help. So it's hard to come to terms with stuff like that because it's a lot to take in to try to understand, and it brings people to, you know, a dark place at times. You know, friends who change, you think people are with you, but they're really not. Some people are just watching for your downfall, and while some people are generally happy for you, there are some people who just don't want to see other people being happy. Why? I have no idea. It could be something as simple as, oh, well, yeah, your graduation. You could go from renting a room to having your own place, an apartment, well, you know, where you're not sharing with anybody, or even from that to a house, right? You could lose weight. Your skin could be glowing. It's the, you know, the things that people spend time worrying about. A job, a new job, you might get a raise. So here's the thing. And it's not just from Maya Angelou. It's what my mom taught me. You have to just learn to keep some things to yourself because there are some people who are genuinely, they don't have it in them to be happy for others. And the sad things about it is that it's not necessarily just a co-worker or an associate. It's friends, it's family. Yeah, the people that you think you can lean on. Those are all human beings who some don't want to see other people prosper. But keep on keeping on and keep your mouth shut, right? And what are the principles Maya Angelou talks about is, I mean, if you're going to mention something, wait, right, until you've gone through the whole process, because there are people who try to discourage you while you're going through it. And there's nothing more discouraging than studying and somebody trying to discourage you.
I told you I graduated last week, thank God, and I'm whoo-hoo, so glad for that. But it's been a journey. Lots of tears. As Kate Anthony mentioned, you're up at night. You have to sacrifice so, so many things to get through this journey. And people only see that, you know, the end of it. But it's a lot that you go through to get to a different place. And, you know, to have people not being happy for you, it's just disheartening. And, you know, some people, you know, need a moment to try to grasp that, right? So, yeah, you're going through your stuff. Do you studying? And when you graduate, at that point, it doesn't matter if you want to share it. Yeah. But just do things quietly. You're going to buy a house. You're going to do whatever. Do it quietly, right? You get a raise, keep quiet. Because there's some who are, yeah, find it hard to be happy for others. But guess what? There's some who are the opposite, who are genuinely happy to see people prosper. And those are the people you surround yourself with, all right? But most of all, lean on Jesus. 845-393-0776 is the dedicated text line, text only. 845-393-0776. Kudos to K. Anthony. Congrats.

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1: To be covered by God and walk in the area of your destiny, you can't be limited to just working with people who look like you, or think like you, or vote like you, or dress like you. You got to get out the box, because God's going to use a whole lot of people to bless you, to move in and out of your life, and you can't be narrow or one-dimensional. This is a coat of many colors. Oh, yes. It's a coat of many colors. Do not categorize the blessing by colors. It is not the colors you need to watch. It is the character. Watch out for the character. I'm going to tell you, there are three basic types of people that you will interact with if you are a child of destiny. Can I share this with you? The first group are confidants. Confidants. You will have very few of them. Confidants are those people in your life who love you unconditionally. They are into you. Whether you're up or down, right or wrong, they are into you. They are in for the long haul. If you get in trouble, they get in trouble with you. They'll come see you in the jailhouse. They'll come get you out of the crack house. They're confidants. You can open up and share anything with them. You'll never inherit your kingdom until you find your confidant. You can't be David till you find your Jonathan. Having a good confidant is the key that unlocks the kingdom, because you were raised outside the gate and God's going to cause you to reach over the wall. You got to have a confidant behind the wall who can mentor you for what God is going to do next in your life. The problem with most people is that everybody they run around with is under them. And so you are forever feeding people who can't feed you. And after years of feeding them, they begin to drain you. You've got to have somebody who can feed you so you can feed somebody else. Oh, y'all don't hear what I'm saying. Am I talking to anybody in here? You need the confidant then. The confidant is those few people that come along in your life that are for you. They are with you. They are intimately intertwined in your life. They are there to make sure that you reach your destiny. They will confront you. They will get in your face. They will get in your business. They will tell you when you're wrong, because they are confidants. If you have two or three of them in a lifetime, you are a blessed person. Without them, you'll never be who God called you to be. You need to find your confidant. Number two, the other group are your constituents. They are not into you. They are into what you are for. They are for what you are for. They are your constituents. And as long as you are for what they are for, they will walk with you and work with you and labor with you, but never think that they are for you. They are for what you are for. If they meet somebody else that will further their agenda, they will leave you and hook up with them, because they were never for you. They were just for what you were for. They are your constituents. And throughout your life, if you're not careful, particularly if you're broken, you will mistake your constituents for your confidants. And you will think that they are for you when they are really not for you. They are just for what you are for. And by the time you get through falling in love with them, they will break your heart as they hook up with somebody else who is for what you are for, because it was never about you anyway. It was about the causes that you represent. They are for what you are for, but they are not for you. They are your constituents. Can I go deeper with this? The third group are your comrades. These people are not for you. nor are they for what you are for. It is just that they are against what you are against. And the comrades will make strange bedfellows. This will cause people to come together who are not for you, and they are not for what you are for, but they are against what you are against. And they will team up with you to help fight a greater enemy. But don't be confused by their associations. They will only be with you until the victory is accomplished. These people are like scaffolding. They come into your life to fulfill a purpose. And when the purpose is complete, the scaffolding is removed. But don't be upset when they are removed, because the building always remains when the scaffolding is removed. What I'm saying to you, my brothers and sisters, expect the constituents and the comrades to leave you and desert you after a while. Don't be upset when they don't react to your dream the way you expected them to, because they were never really with you in the first place. Be careful then who you tell your dream to, because if you tell your dream to your constituents, they will desert you and try to fulfill the dream without you. If you tell it to your comrades, they won't support it, because they never were for what you were for anyway. If you find a few people in your entire life with whom you can share your dream with, you are a blessed somebody. I can tell you how to identify people who are really for you. If they are really for you, they will weep with you when you weep, and they will rejoice when you rejoice. When you walk in a room and you tell somebody good news, stop being happy for a minute and watch their reaction. If they're not happy for you, shut your mouth and walk back out of the door. Oh, y'all don't hear what I'm saying to you. Oh, yeah, because when they are really connected to you, they will be happy for you when you share your dream. Find somebody, look them in the eye and say, are you happy for me? If you don't get the right reaction, don't tell them anything else. You need somebody who's really going to be happy for you. I don't want just anybody praying for me. I don't want none of them haters praying for me, because you know you hate me and you don't want me to succeed. I want somebody praying for me who really wants me to be blessed, who wants me to be an overcomer, so you can put up your oil and stop speaking in tongues, because you know you never did speak to me anyway, and ain't no need in you coming up here in this hospital like you gonna pray some cancer up off of me. I'd rather have somebody who really loves me lay across the bed and rebuke the devil. And God is so faithful, he'll always give you somebody. Oh, if he ever sent anybody into your life to help you, you ought to just clap your hands and thank him for the people he sent. Don't worry about the people he took. You ought to praise him for the people he sent. Somebody say, somebody help me. I didn't get here by myself. Somebody helped me to get here. Somebody taught me how to stand. Somebody got me behind the gate. Somebody taught me the protocol of the pilot. Somebody encouraged me when I felt like dropping out of school. Somebody helped me when my back was up against the wall. Somebody mentored me when I was going through a divorce. Somebody helped me when I was going through a crisis. God is so faithful that he will never leave himself without a witness. He will send somebody.
2: One day a bellyful can't fatten maga hug.
3: You complain bitterly how you waste your money, you go to the gym for the last month, and you swallow all kind of diet pill and not nagwan, you still fat like cut puss. The problem is, you spend 20 years on a seafood diet, you see food, you eat. 20 years of nah do no exercise, then you jump up and I kill yourself at the gym for one little month and expect to see miracle, and also this thing go. Or you spend the whole year and waste your mother and father money at go to school. Homework, what is that? Every day you have a different excuse for teacher. And as for studying, please, that is a waste of your time, right? Then, suddenly you hear say them give away one big scholarship to go to one wonderful foreign country and you well want to go. Everybody have to sit one special test to determine who are going to get the liquor scholarship. So you buckle down and kill yourself, you bleach through the night before the exam. Of course, the next day you're tired. Then when you're going at the exam, you can't answer one question. You vex with the whole world. You don't know who to cuss, but you want to cuss somebody. For you, the things that the magic bullet of one night studying, when you look out the whole year, was going to suddenly make you bright overnight? Hear me out.
2: One day belly full can't fatten maga hag.
4: Jamaican proverbs, we have to use them. 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

Jesus is the answer. Indeed, he is our all in all. I want to shout out Julie from Kingston, Jamaica. Sister Debbie Jennings, good afternoon. Good afternoon. 845-393-0776 is the dedicated text line. 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

0: indeed. Praise his holy name. Again, when the praises go up, the blessings come down. That's Nana McLean. Listen, I want to send a shout out to Sister Cassandra. She's celebrating her Aunt Janice's 90th birthday. Janice Cummings, that is. So happy, happy birthday to Sister Cassandra's paternal aunt, Janice Cummings. May the Lord continue to bless you and keep you 90 years. I'm just saying, that's 90 years of all that is on this land to offer. Yes, so may he continue to just bless you, give you good health and strength for the journey. Happy, happy birthday to Janice Cummings, Sister Cassandra's paternal aunt. 845-393-0776 is the dedicated text line, text only. Good afternoon to Clarence, Tony Rankin, shout out. 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

Mr. George Snooks inside of Cool Meditations. Indeed, don't cry, don't cry. Would you trust in God? All right. Clarence, good afternoon to you. 845-393-0776 is the dedicated text line. 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

0: Nothing but the blood of Jesus. Behold, the Lamb of God that takes away the sins of the world. You heard that right here inside of Cool Meditations on this beautiful Saturday afternoon. 34 minutes on the right side of 6 o'clock. Exit time will be 7 p.m. So one of us can go home and get some much needed rest. Yes, indeed. I hope you're enjoying your Saturday afternoon, and even better, relax into the sound of Cool Meditations on Independent Radio WV Karen 91.3 FM. 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Yes, yes, yes. 845-393-0776. 845-393-0776 is the dedicated text line, text only. Gary from Slade Hill, good afternoon. Good afternoon.
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0: the end of those praises. Indeed, almost time to make my exit, not before saying good afternoon to Chanel and Damien. Yes, good afternoon, good afternoon. Oh my gosh, it is such a beautiful day outside. I know many of you are out there enjoying it, including Chris from Lou Beach. Shout out. 845-393-0776 is the dedicated text line, text only. 845-393-0776. Again, happy, happy birthday to Sister Cassandra's Aunt Janice Cummings on her 90th birthday.
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0: Indeed, he washed them away. Behold, the Lamb of God that takes away the sins of the world. Well, it's almost that time. I want to thank everyone for locking into Cool Meditations. Thanks to Kay Anthony for calling in and for using the gifts that God gave him for that beautiful single. And if you want to find out more about Kay Anthony, go to kayanthonymusic.com. That's kayanthonymusic.com. And, of course, his latest single is Grateful. What are you grateful for? Remember, gratitude with contentment is great gain. I'm grateful for everything in my life, including this audience and this ministry. Alrighty. Until next time, be well. God bless. May the words of her mouth and the meditation of our hearts be acceptable in thy sight, O Lord, our strength and our redeemer. All of God's children say amen, amen, and amen. May the Lord watch between me and you when we are absent one from another. Thanks for locking into Cool Meditations. Excuse me. For spending a part of your Saturday afternoon being inspired. Blessings.
1: I came across this image and story the other day. I had to share it with you all. The image, as you can see, is of a crow sitting on the back of an eagle. The crow is biting the eagle as it's flying high in the sky. The story says the only bird that will dare peck at an eagle is the crow. The crow sits on the eagle's back and bites his neck. Now listen to this. The eagle does not respond or fight with the crow. It simply opens up its wings and begins to rise higher and higher in the sky. The higher the eagle flies, the harder it is for the crow to breathe. And then, due to lack of oxygen, the crow falls away and the eagle is free. What's the moral of the story? Stop wasting your time with the crows of life. The crow represents all the challenges. The crow represents so many things in your life. Some people that should not be in your life. Critics, opinions, distractions. All the annoyances of life. Everything that is pecking at you, prodding you, disturbing you, and challenging you. You can choose to fight everything, wasting your precious energy and getting nowhere. Or you can soar higher, like the eagle, and watch all of your challenges fade away. When people criticize you, go higher. When life challenges you, go higher. When there seems to be endless problems pecking at you, go higher. You go higher by getting better. You go higher by doing that work on you, learning more so you can be more, working hard and working smart so you can respond better. Then, when the crows of life appear, they won't stay around for you because they will not be able to breathe at your level. Most challenges disappear when you go higher. Problems can only disturb you when you're not good enough to handle them. When you improve, your life improves. When you improve, your response to every challenge life throws at you is stronger. And so it makes sense that your life will be stronger. Challenges disappear when you go higher. Problems can only disturb you when you're not good enough to handle them. When you improve, your life improves. When you improve, your response to every challenge life throws at you is stronger. And so it makes sense that your life will be stronger. So when life challenges you today, be an eagle, go higher.

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With 30 large hotels, they provide me some jack. I own some dirty oil wells, but I may give them back.

heard, upon my word, a prince from somewhere comes a-running when I say the word. Now let me see, what was that word? Honey, I got me 40 brand new furs to throw over my slacks. I got a sporty new chauffeur, and I don't want no cracks.

Possibly I just buy out the store. Oh, what a bore. A king comes hopping at the sound of my knock on his door. You see, he's the father of this child I was telling you about in the first course. I got

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Don't worry, be happy. Let's go.

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